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5: A better life with Dr. Sanjay Gupta.
6: Across the country right now, at this very moment, there are probably arguments taking place about who's doing more of the housework, the homework, the shuttling of kids from this activity to that. It's true. By and large, women do more of this than men. But doesn't have to be that way. And if you and your spouse can level that playing field, it's going to make both of you and your kids happier. Psychologist Yelena Kecmanovic says this might be how you get there. As hard as it might be at first, try to think of your partner like a teammate, not an adversary. Learn how to do some of the chores your partner does to get a better understanding of how much effort something takes. And finally, take the time to acknowledge what the other person is doing. And every now and then, even express your appreciation. That'll go a long way. I'm Dr. Sanjay Gupta, helping you live a better life.
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0: who is the greatest boss vessel, Eddie? Is it Philip Bailey? Eddie Kane Jr.
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0: Eddie Kendrick or Elder Barge.
2: 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Controversial take. 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
0: 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Jack and Joe called him a singer. It's falsetto.
4: Yes,
0: that's what that is. But I love him. I love him. He's a dope dude.
6: 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Hughley Show.
0: It is me, D.L. 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

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My mind's telling me one thing, but I guess I should listen to my heart.

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22: Now seems as good a time as any to remind you, you don't always have to take healthy habits to the extreme. Not only are you unlikely to stick with something that's difficult, even if you can keep it up, it's probably going to be to the detriment of something else. And chances are that something else is more important. So if you're on a quest to improve your health, I promise the basics are going to take you much further. I'm talking about diet, try and be as plant-based as possible, exercise, meaning multiple rounds of cardio and strength training, and sleep. For most people, 7 to 9 hours a night. I like to think of these things as sort of a three-legged stool, right? If you're not doing any one of them, it's really hard to keep balanced with the others. The key here is you don't have to strive for perfection. Doing anything is going to be better than nothing. I'm Dr. Sanjay Gupta, helping you live a better life.

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5: 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I'm Dr. Sanjay Gupta, helping you live a better life.
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This is the heartbeat of Colombia. 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Where the culture lives. 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
7: 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Two other factors driving progressive overload are time under tension and muscular fatigue. That means the amount of time your muscles are engaged during a movement, the slower the movement, the harder it will be until you reach the point where you can't do another rep with good form. 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So important. Breathe out when you exert force. I'm Dr. Sanjay Gupta, helping you live a better life.
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7: I read this interesting story the other day, which was written by a colleague of mine, about why so-called, quote, admin nights are the new book club for busy adults. Now, I learned this is a term coined by journalist Chris Collin, who wrote about this life hack in the Wall Street Journal. An admin night is when people come together for a night, a fun night, while holding one another accountable to an assignment. The ones usually considered back burner tasks, the ones that you've been putting off. The person you choose to do an admin night with matters a lot because that's your accountability partner. That's what one person told us. People love the social aspect because it can bring these boring tasks to light, make them feel more fun, and where you go matters as well. You need to have enough space and hopefully not too many distractions. And again, don't forget to leave some time for fun. I'm Dr. Sanjay Gupta, helping you live a better life.
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0: it. I like it. 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We out, we out. Ride. We out, we out. 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

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And I help with the lease. Oh, you know I ain't never been cheap. 21. 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

0: This right here is more than a radio station. This is the heartbeat of Colombia. That's where it is. 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
2: I read this interesting story the other day, which was written by a colleague of mine, about why so-called, quote, admin nights are the new book club for busy adults. Now, I learned this is a term coined by journalist Chris Collin, who wrote about this life hack in the Wall Street Journal. An admin night is when people come together for a night, a fun night, while holding one another accountable to an assignment. The ones usually considered back burner tasks, the ones that you've been putting off. The person you choose to do an admin night with matters a lot because that's your accountability partner. That's what one person told us. People love the social aspect because it can bring these boring tasks to light, make them feel more fun, and where you go matters as well. You need to have enough space and hopefully not too many distractions. And again, don't forget to leave some time for fun. I'm Dr. Sanjay Gupta, helping you live a better life.
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0: 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Is it Phillip Bailey? Eddie Kane Jr.
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0: Eddie Kendrick or Elder Barge.
2: 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Controversial take. 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
5: That's Smokey Robinson. 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
0: that's what that is. 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He's a dope dude.
6: 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Hughley Show.
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14: What are the chances you are listening to this while drinking a nice hot cup of coffee? If so, don't let me stop you. For years, we've been reporting on the health benefits of coffee, and that's not going to stop today. A new study, this one out of Harvard School of Public Health, found that coffee and tea could help lower your risk of developing dementia. People who enjoyed 1 to 3 caffeinated cups a day saw the biggest impact. In addition to the caffeine, coffee contains hundreds of bioactive compounds that can influence inflammation, glucose metabolism, vascular function, and oxidative stress. It's also possible coffee drinkers might be doing other things that keep them healthy. Eating a more balanced diet, getting plenty of exercise, sleep, not smoking, or drinking too much alcohol. And finally, staying socially active. I'm Dr. Sanjay Gupta, helping you live a better life.
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3: I read this interesting story the other day, which was written by a colleague of mine, about why so-called, quote, admin nights are the new book club for busy adults. Now, I learned this is a term coined by journalist Chris Collin, who wrote about this life hack in the Wall Street Journal. An admin night is when people come together for a night, a fun night, while holding one another accountable to an assignment. The ones usually considered back burner tasks, the ones that you've been putting off. The person you choose to do an admin night with matters a lot because that's your accountability partner. That's what one person told us. People love the social aspect because it can bring these boring tasks to light, make them feel more fun, and where you go matters as well. You need to have enough space and hopefully not too many distractions. And again, don't forget to leave some time for fun. I'm Dr. Sanjay Gupta, helping you live a better life.
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10: 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I'm Dr. Sanjay Gupta, helping you live a better life.
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6: Now seems as good a time as any to remind you, you don't always have to take healthy habits to the extreme. Not only are you unlikely to stick with something that's difficult, even if you can keep it up, it's probably going to be to the detriment of something else. And chances are that something else is more important. So if you're on a quest to improve your health, I promise the basics are going to take you much further. I'm talking about diet, try and be as plant-based as possible, exercise, meaning multiple rounds of cardio and strength training, and sleep. For most people, 7 to 9 hours a night. I'd like to think of these things as sort of a three-legged stool, right? If you're not doing any one of them, it's really hard to keep balanced with the others. The key here is you don't have to strive for perfection. Doing anything is going to be better than nothing. I'm Dr. Sanjay Gupta, helping you live a better life.
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0: joy come in the morning. And here to help us start the day, senior pastor of the Movement Fellowship Church in Birmingham, Alabama, Dr. Chris Erskine. Good morning.
1: Good morning, Ricky and the Ricky Smiley Morning Show family. Let us pray. Our Father and our God, the one who watches over us, kept us in the middle of the night. While we slept and slumbered, you were up watching over us, keeping us, making sure that health and wholeness followed us and not death and despair. Thank you for another night. Thank you for another day. And we thank you that last night was not our last night, that you touched us this morning and allowed us the privilege of having a brand new day. A new day with new opportunities and new mercies and greater grace for whatever we're going to face on today. I thank you for this opportunity to share with those who perhaps are struggling in some area of their lives. I'm also praying for the person who is climbing the ladder of success, but needs to be reminded that every door opened on their behalf, it was you who orchestrated it. Your word says that the steps of a good man, woman, are ordered by the Lord, and they delight in their way. Though they fall, they shall not utterly be cast down. It's you, God, who uphold them with your powerful hand. We've been young, and now we're older. We've never seen the righteous forsaken, nor their seed begging bread. We look to you, the author and finisher of our faith, the God of our salvation. It's in your Son's name we pray. Amen. Well, listen, Ricky and the entire morning show, thank you so much for this opportunity. This has been Pastor E at the Movement Fellowship Church. Check us out whenever you're in Birmingham, Alabama, 1140 Pratt Highway in the beautiful city of Birmingham, Alabama. TMFClive.com, all things movement. We'll see you on tomorrow. Peace.
0: Thanks, Dr. Erskine, man. He's the senior pastor of the Movement Fellowship Church in Birmingham, Alabama. It's time for the praise break on the Ricky Smiley Morning Show.
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your Saturday morning. 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Here's Yolanda Adams, Rick and Smiley Morning Show.

Adam Morning Show. That's Yolanda Adams in the midst of it all. Listen, y'all, I got the front page up next, man. You know, I had to sneak this in for you. Man, listen, all of my early birds out there early this morning when I rose, I didn't have no doubt, boy. What an awesome God we serve, y'all. And y'all know, man, I love the Mississippi Mass Choir. All right, y'all, front page coming up next, 11 minutes after the hour. Here we go.

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0: All right, 14 minutes after the hour. Sorry, Alfredo, I had to get my praise on this morning. Good morning.
3: I understand it. Thank you for that. Good morning, Ricky. It's Tuesday, July 21st. Here's what's going on in the news. The U.S. is ramping up its response to Iran. American forces launched new strikes Monday, targeting military sites tied to attacks on commercial ships in the Strait of Hormuz. At the same time, President Trump is set to attend today's dignified transfer for two American soldiers killed in Iranian attacks in Jordan over the weekend. One is still missing. Trump says Iran will pay many times over for killing American troops. The renewed conflict has left roughly 100 service members injured. And a report from the New York Times claims the Pentagon is hiding dozens of injuries to service members. Meanwhile, our price at the pump continues to rise. Back here at home, the president is turning up the heat on trade by imposing new 50% tariffs on some Canadian products as retaliation for what it calls unfair Canadian trade practices. The tariffs will hit products ranging from wine and whiskey to hockey sticks. Now, south of the Canadian border, Ricky, New York City Mayor Zohran Mamdani is standing on business when it comes to Israeli Prime Minister Benjamin Netanyahu. Mamdani says Netanyahu should be arrested if he comes to New York for the UN General Assembly this September.
4: We're speaking about someone who's the subject of an international criminal court arrest warrant. And he's the subject of this arrest warrant for alleged crimes against humanity, for war crimes, and he's the architect of the genocide against Palestinians in Gaza. These are not facts of my personal assessment, they are facts of public record.
3: Now, Netanyahu has rejected the ICC's authority and calls it a kangaroo court with no jurisdiction over Israelis. President Trump responded on Truth Social, saying Netanyahu will not be arrested while he's here. This should be interesting to watch. For info on these stories and more, go to RickySmileyMorningShow.com. 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
1: Rock T, the sports genius, is in the building.
5: Yes, indeedy. Okay, there's a lot going on the internet regarding WNBA Toronto Tempo head coach Sandy Brondello, who was suspended one game without pay for calling Atlanta Dream's Angel Reese a protected species during the game the other day. So let me give you some context to this poor choice of words. Like, she's from Australia. The term protected species originated from Australian sports. It's basically when a star player or a team receives favorable treatment and gets away with a little bit more than all the other players.
3: Oh.
5: So that's what coaches like.
3: Okay.
5: You know, Angel gets away with a little bit more than so-and-so. She's protected by the league is what she was saying. But she did apologize to Angel, saying that was a poor choice of words. And here's what Angel had to say.
6: First, I appreciate Sandy's apology, but also appreciate the love and support that I have had for the last 48 hours. It has been very overwhelming with a lot of love and also other things, but I am grateful that the league did take action on what the situation had happened. There is no place for discrimination or hate in this league from anyone, from fans to coaches to players. And I'm just grateful that we are able to move on from the situation and just play winning basketball.
5: There it is, man. It's my quick sports report right there. Brigitte Tat, what you got coming up next in the hot spot?
7: Man, Rock T Future just locked in another win. His latest project is securing milestones, and I got the details up next in the hot spot on the Ricky Smiley Morning Show.
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3: 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All right, Rick's Automotive Show 29 before the top of the hour time at the hot spot. What up, Brett?
5: What up, Ricky? Good morning, everybody. I'm your girl, Brat Tat Tat, and this is the Hot Spot where we bring you music, movies, and more. So let's get on off into it. Well, y'all, Future is making major waves once again. His latest project dropped Friday, and it's called The Real Me. It just secured his spot as one of the

0: most the rappers with the most number one albums in the history of the game. He made a massive debut at the top of the Billboard 200s with over 130 units in its opening week. This is Future's 12th chart-topping album, placing him third among all rap artists and fifth overall most number ones. He's now trailing only the Beatles, Taylor Swift, Drake, and Jay-Z in the record book. So congratulations go out to Future. That is what's up. Moving on, y'all. Lil Jon is turning one of the hardest chapters of his life into a story he hopes can help other people through theirs. He just announced that he's dropping a new book titled I Only Shout So You Can Hear Me. And he's opening up about writing through the grief of losing his son, Nathan Smith, also known as DJ Young Slade. His son passed away back in February. He was found in a pond in Milton, Georgia, and an autopsy ruled the death an accidental drowning. Lil Jon says, me telling my story and what I'm going through could help somebody else get through it. He said, because I'm not alone. And his new book drops in October. So congratulations go out to him for even being able to, you know, write a book and wanting to write a book to
1: and
0: help
1: that,
0: somebody.
1: That book is going
0: to
1: really help him out, Brett, because he's going to get an opportunity to get it all out, to talk about it in detail, to go into, you have to go down real deep into what you're feeling in order to write a book, you know, about grief and your grief process and everything that you have learned during the grief process. And I'm sure it's going to be a pretty interesting book. I can't wait to talk to him and see what I can do to help him with his book, because it's going to help a lot of people, because Lil Jon is iconic and we absolutely love him.
0: Yes. And then, you know, Ricky, when you did your tour and stuff, your book tour, people were asking you questions, and then you got to pour into them and help them go through their grief and whatever they were going through. So
1: the only thing he got to be ready for, the people that come out for the book signing are going to be people that's dealing with going through the grief process themselves looking for help. So it ain't like you're going to be signing the book and keep it moving. You got to stop. You're going to hug, and they're going to tell you their story and what happened to them. And it's going to help him, because it's going to give him some insight as to how others have suffered worse and lost two and three kids, and lost kids when they were 3 and 4 years old going through the grief process, you know. And then you'd be like, wow, God, you know, you allow me to see my son become an adult and graduate high school. These kids, some of these people didn't get to see their kids get on the school bus. And it's crazy how you can just develop a sense of gratitude from your own grief process by meeting somebody whose grief process was worse. Me and Lil Jon don't have to go to court and face our son's murderer. Right. Stuff like that. You know what I mean?
0: Yes.
1: Oh, it's deep, Brett. It's deep.
0: Goodness. Yeah. It sound like it.
1: Yeah.
0: Oh,
1: and to be honest. Yeah, it just really hurt my feelings. See him go through that, because he's my friend. And I've been sitting here crying all morning. The grief hit you so hard in the morning time. And you're just trying to go about your day. I'm sure he's somewhere trying to make music. He just made some music with somebody just recently. Still just trying to go on about his day and about his life, trying to do what he do for the people to keep us entertained, to keep us having good music, and sit there, do it all while heartbroken, being heartbroken. Yes. I ain't mean to mess up your segment, but
0: no,
1: it's so personal. And I feel bad for him. I don't even be wanting to text him and bother him, just give him his space. But this grief process, man, people going through this stuff, and man, when you start meeting people whose situation was worse. I was talking to my friend Delano yesterday, whose son was killed in the massacre the University of Virginia. And Devin's birthday had just passed, and what she was going through and what she was dealing with. So I just feel bad for all of the people, everybody out there that's going through the grief process, and my prayers are with you. And I'm just excited for him and anything that Lil Jon got coming. We're going to support him. We're going to buy his book, and we're going to let him come on the radio and talk about it if he wants to come, and just do whatever we can to do to help any grieving parent. I'm sorry.
0: No worries, y'all. Hit us up for them wake-up calls, y'all. 866-9-RICKY.
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0: 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JT is doing something unheard of right now at JT's Jeep Ram. 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
22: Back in 2019, I made a documentary for HBO called One Nation Under Stress. And what was true then is still true now. Money and financial problems are consistently ranked as the number one cause of stress in the United States. And a brand new study out of the Mayo Clinic found that worrying about money may age the heart even faster than traditional risk factors. Unlike an acute stressor, such as a short-term work deadline or a brief illness, financial strain is often chronic and ongoing. And because money affects so many aspects of daily life, financial stress can be difficult to escape. Even so, financial stress does not mean you're doomed. It just means you need to double down on the things you know are good for heart health: diet, exercise, sleep, and of course, not smoking. I'm Dr. Sanjay Gupta, helping you live a better life.
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0: Tone said, I love that right there, man. He's going to be on the One Voice Cruise 2026. And listen, we sail out of Miami October the 26th through November the 1st on the Virgin Voyages Resilient Lady. And I'm going to be your host. Plus, the Ricky Smiley Morning Show is going to be broadcasting live. So y'all already know it's going to be an amazing time. It's going to be a party. And listen, we're taking over the entire ship. I cannot wait. And Brett, you're going to be bringing Judy, too.
1: You already know what's up. Me and my beautiful going to have a fireside chat on that thing. We're going to be talking about our book, The Way Love Goes. I'm looking forward to relaxing by the pool, enjoying some good food. And I'm going to have to hop on that stage and perform a little bit. I can't let all these people get on stage. And I'm part of the Ricky Smiley Morning Show. And hey, I don't get to grace the stage. So I'm getting on the stage. I'm going to rock that thing. I'm going to trip. Ricky will be my hype man so we can get on down to the get down. You know what I'm saying? Go on and do Funkify with me. I'm excited to see T.I., Rick Ross, Keith Sweat, Pastor Mike, Junior, Karen White, Ja'Kalen Carr. It's so many performers, and it's going to be so awesome. I'm really excited.
2: Oh, my gosh, me too. I'm already practicing background dancing for you. So
3: come on now.
1: I'm all good. Oh, you got to do it.
2: For it.
1: And you got to perform your hit record.
2: Speaking of biscuits, y'all know we love some good food. There's like 20 restaurants on the ship, and Erica Campbell and her husband Warren Campbell are going to be hosting a vow renewal ceremony on the ship. Tony Terry's going to be there to sing his big song, When I'm With You.
0: Yeah.
2: And Keith Sweat, a VIP reception. How special would it be to renew your vows on a cruise? Oh my gosh, especially one like the One Voyage Cruise.
0: And speaking of vowel, Gary, you need to review your vowels and consonants because you can't get the words right. But anyway, we also have the Love and R&B Lounge on the ship featuring Eric Benet, Dave Hollister, Q Parker, Tone Stith, and Jay Brown. I'm so excited, man. There's going to be a lot of love on the cruise. And Gary, you're going to be hosting the tea parties again.
4: That's right, babe. I will be hosting my tea party again, and I'm going to be giving y'all some hot. So let it be the tea, baby. It's going to be hot. It's going to be so hot that my lips going to be burning. Now, you know what? I had so much fun. Oh, yeah. Oh, well, I ain't going to burn like that. Oh, Jesus. Well, yeah, I ain't going to be that.
0: Are you going to be dripping? You going to be dripping? You going to bring your clothes?
4: Oh, yes, honey. I'm going to bring my illusions, honey. We call it illusions.
0: Okay.
4: I'm going to have my illusions, honey. And, you know, because last year, Ricky, we had so much fun, honey. I mean, it was really nice. You know, I enjoyed looking forward to seeing all the people, honey, and everybody coming on out again, honey. And I'd like to include the audience, y'all, at my tea party. Because when the audience participates,
0: it'd be packed. You have to be early. That line be all the way down the boat for the tea party. You get more people than I get at karaoke. I ain't lying about that now.
4: I wonder why.
0: Oh, right.
4: So you so anyway, y'all just come on out, honey. The tea party's gonna be hot, honey. I'm gonna be pouring much tea. And who knows, some of the people on the show might decide to go ahead and give up some of their tea, honey, that we could pour. Anybody?
0: That's right. Beach barbecues, festivals, concerts, line dance, salons, spa, tattoo parlor. It's a party with a purpose, man. And I love our HBCUs, right, Rock?
5: 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And shout out to the Divine Nine, cause you know D9 gonna be on that boat getting after having an absolute blast. There's gonna be some D9 mixers mixed in. There's gonna be some group photos, lots of networking,
0: hold that thought, y'all. We got this. We're gonna tell you more about it coming up next. You don't want to miss it. 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
21: Good morning. Another hot and humid day on tap into the afternoon under a partly cloudy sky. Your high temperature today, 96. Factor in the humidity. It'll feel as hot as 103. So keep in mind, it'll be a real summertime feel out there for the afternoon. From there, showers and thunderstorms start to return Wednesday night and into Thursday. It'll help cool things off, but also at times some heavy rain possible, making Wednesday and Thursday both first alert weather days. So try to stay cool out there during the hot afternoon ahead. And I hope you have a great Tuesday. From the WIS First Alert Weather Center, I'm meteorologist Chandler Jordan.
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21: Your First Alert traffic update this morning. A couple of construction-related slowdowns at this time. One of them being the eastbound lane of I-26 in Calhoun County as you approach St. Matthews. Expect some delays because of construction moving everybody over to one lane this morning. Also, delays due to construction northbound side of I-77 near Killian Road and Faro Road. Expect some delays if you're headed up towards Blythewood or Charlotte this morning because of construction moving everybody over to one lane. The rest of our roads look good at this time. Take it easy as you travel, and I hope you have a great day. From the WYS First Alert Traffic Center, I'm meteorologist Chandler Jordan.

0: talking about that earlier, man. I'm so excited, man. Gary's Tea Party. Brad's going to be performing. T.I., Rick Ross, Keith Sweat, and much more. What you got, Special K?
1: Oh, man. Yeah, you might make some friends at the comedy shows. Come Laugh with Ricky Smiley, D.L. Hughley, Anthony Anderson, Cedric the Entertainer, and even Lil' Omi. We got R&B, hip-hop, Southern Soul, gospel, and funk. 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
0: 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You did not come on the ship to sleep. 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
1: Come on,
0: 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All right, Gary, what you got coming up next?
3: Coming up next, y'all, you can get with this or you can get with that, honey. I'm going to tell y'all what happened with Cardi B. And guess what, Ricky? Coming up next, y'all, we got Georgie Porgy. By Eric Benet. That's next. This is about the morning show.

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1: And let me correct something on this morning show.
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1: Gary with the T. For the rest of your freaking life, don't you ever, ever introduce a song. I asked you, I said, Gary, what you got coming up next? And all you have to do is say what you finna talk about in the T, and you gonna try to introduce Georgie Porgy. Don't mess up. I can't even enjoy the song. Yeah. You already get the word of the week wrong. Now you got me up here, Todd. You got everybody tied-tong. What's the matter? Like my grandma said, what's the matter with you?
3: Hold it.
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5: It's Gary.
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5: It's Gary, baby.
1: All right, y'all, bring some out of the morning show. It is 8 minutes after the hour. Gary has a tea in the color of the day. Gary.
7: Good morning, Ricky. Good morning, America. Good morning to you. It's Tuesday, a beautiful, beautiful day in the neighborhood. And here's what's happening in celebrity news. All right, now, this is something deep, baby. This tea here is hot. Okay, Maduka Okeyoke. Yep. Now, if y'all don't know who Maduka Okeyoke is, that's the baby's daddy. What's her name?
8: Cardi B.
7: That's Cardi B's boyfriend. That's Cardi B's boyfriend. Y'all not listening very closely, honey. Now, honey, his baby mama just went scorched earth, honey, on the Nigerian soccer star in a very brutal, brutal Instagram rant. Now, they're saying, y'all, the Dutch model, Miss Jaleesha, honey, Westar, honey, made explosive allegation about the goalie, accusing him, honey, of abuse and neglect, y'all. Oh, my God. And neglecting their young child because, honey, he's too busy, y'all, getting laid with women and men. That's what she said. Baby, she's putting it all out there, honey. Now, she's letting it all be known. Now, they say Miss Westoff went off, honey, on Maduka around the time, honey, that he was snapped, honey, hanging with Cardi B in Italy. Now, they were also, honey, seen hanging out during Paris Fashion Week. Now, this girl is telling it all. Now, they say it's not clear, honey, if the Cardinal, honey, snapped, triggered, honey, Westoff, but she has daggers, honey, from Maduka saying, I made you. No one knew who you were. And instead of loving me, you beat me. You cheated on me with men and women. You're a effing demon who destroyed my life. Now, Westoff also added, y'all, that there's nothing wrong with being bi. Honey, she's more upset that he's allegedly, y'all, been MIA in their child's life, honey, while he's been out there partying. Now, Miss Westoff, honey, did not, honey, provide any other evidence on social media to back up her claims. Now, she said, we've reached out to Maduka about the claim, but, honey, have not heard anything back. Now, this is interesting. Now, when a man do this to a woman, honey, you know she gonna put it out there, honey, that you're gay. She gonna put it out there. She gonna let the world know, honey, because she said, honey, that he was messing over her and he cheated on her and what have you. Now, Cardi B is the new one, but this is the deal now what confuses me, and I need to pray on this one. Cardi B was just with a guy who allegedly said that, honey, he was with women and men. Now she will know. Is that how she chooses men, I'm wondering? Or are these women just lying on these men because they no longer with them? I don't know.
1: Yeah, why every time when a woman get mad at a man, start hollering about he gay? Yeah. I don't understand. Or if a man don't want a woman, you must be gay. If he's structured and he's organized and he has discipline and ain't necessarily into them per se. You why?
0: Because that's the lowest in our community, I'm gonna say it. That's the biggest insult a woman can put on a man. Because, you know, I think we're the only ones who do that.
1: Yeah, that's
0: maybe it's just me, I don't know.
1: And I'm talking about that's like a real thing. Like everything is always speculation of a successful picky man's speculation around his sexuality because you don't see him with nobody or he private about who he date or whatever. Because if you come out and say you date somebody, you will, then you're going to get it. And I always use this for example. Look how they do Terrence J when he come out with his wife and come out with his girlfriend and look at the comments. I done been in a room when you walk in there with a date and watch sisters just go in on my date and just be real disrespectful at the Atlanta Hawks game. I'm telling you what I experienced now. The hatred and the jealousy and the mean, how mean. Like, why would you want to put your woman through that if you're a public figure? I'm just saying.
7: Yeah.
1: I'm not saying all, but most, though.
7: Yeah. I don't have that problem.
0: That's a good point.
1: I know you don't have that problem because you be having your drip on walking down the same damn street downstairs. Please change. At least go to Six Flags. At least go somewhere. Go to Burger King. Damn, we tired of seeing that same street and Andrew Young standing with his arms out like, why you got to keep taping down here?
0: Yeah, turn right okay, next
7: I
0: time.
7: Went to the Ferris wheel. I did that for you. Did you,
1: you didn't even show the Ferris wheel. You showed when you getting out of the thing. We didn't even know what you was getting out of. If the camera would have just zoomed up and saw that you was getting out of the Ferris wheel,
7: you didn't
1: give us no Ferris wheel. You showed us getting out of something. But everybody that's not from Atlanta, we don't know what you was getting out of. It looked like you was getting out of a subway train. You was getting out of a cubicle. You was getting out. Nobody showed the Ferris wheel. Come on, man. So,
7: I'm going to do the Ferris wheel for real.
1: Please do it over. And then when you step out, tell the cameraman to zoom up and show the Ferris wheel. There you go. Damn it. It pissed me off.
7: Because
1: I gave you the idea, but y'all ain't executing, man. I'm trying to help you with your drip videos. Go ahead, bro.
7: We going to get the Ferris wheel.
1: Please.
7: Oh, God. Okay, well, I ain't even in the motel. I'm just
1: hey, Rock, it pissed me off for real. Cause I'm the one gave him the idea. I said, Gary, the Ferris wheel is one block over.
0: Come on,
1: go
0: man.
1: Do a video at the Ferris wheel. Then you show you getting off the thing, but don't show the damn Ferris wheel. Show the Whopper House and the Whopper House right behind the Ferris wheel.
7: Yes, sir.
1: You got all kind of production. All kind of your drip videos would go viral if you just do little stuff, man.
7: Yes,
1: trying to help you, man.
0: You got the aquarium.
7: La la la la la la.
0: You can go to the aquarium.
7: The Kahlua today, honey, is one of my favorite Kahlua. My Kahlua today, y'all, is Vienna. On the high end, you say Vienna. And on the low end, just beautiful hell. That's your Kahlua for today.
1: Thank you, Gary. Y'all give it up for Gary with the team. All right, I got your wake-up call. Y'all get at me now. 866-9-R-I-C-K-E-Y. 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

0: 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The phone lines are wide open. 866-9-R-I-C-K-E-Y. 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
24: Back in 2019, I made a documentary for HBO called One Nation Under Stress. And what was true then is still true now. Money and financial problems are consistently ranked as the number one cause of stress in the United States. And a brand new study out of the Mayo Clinic found that worrying about money may age the heart even faster than traditional risk factors. Unlike an acute stressor, such as a short-term work deadline or a brief illness, financial strain is often chronic and ongoing. And because money affects so many aspects of daily life, financial stress can be difficult to escape. Even so, financial stress does not mean you're doomed. It just means you need to double down on the things you know are good for heart health. Diet, exercise, sleep, and of course, not smoking. I'm Dr. Sanjay Gupta, helping you live a better life.
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0: drivers this morning. Wake up, wake up, wake up.
1: Yes, my name is Sheila Williams. I'm from Jacksonville, Arkansas. I wake up, wake up, wake up with Ricky Smiley every morning.
2: Good morning. This is Vianna from Titusville, Florida. I want to give a wake-up call to my beautiful mother on the way to work, Patricia Prince, in Brevard County. Wake up and get this...

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1: 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I am so devastated. I got the details coming up next in Techie Tuesday. It's the Ricky Smiley Morning Show.

0: with Tanky Tuesday. What up, B?
1: Hey, good morning, Ricky. How are you?
0: Good morning. Blessed and highly favored. How you doing?
1: So, you know, I am devastated because I'm a PlayStation fan, always been a PlayStation fan. I mean, I've gone through the PS, through the Vita, all that. Well, if you bought the PS5, you know that they asked you, did you want the digital version or do you want the actual hard copy version? So where you can like stack it up like you have your DVDs at home. Well, PlayStation is finally ending hard video games. January 2028, there will no longer be hard video games. And a lot of people are very upset, so much so that there's now a lawsuit going on because they feel like Sony PlayStation is creating a monopoly, because then you're going to have to start paying fees for every time you want to get a game. They can take the games away even after you buy it. So people are upset and they're calling for a lawsuit. And they're also saying you need to go ahead and stock up on your video games. Otherwise, people are going to have to start paying monthly fees potentially for some of these games, like they did with some of the storefronts with PS Vita and the handhelds as well. So if you have a kid that has a PS5, these are things you need to watch out for. Go ahead and get those hard copies of the game so you don't have to pay those monthly subscriptions. And yeah, I'm going to have to start looking at other options for video gaming for all my people out there. And if you're on Sony PlayStation, you can always follow me. It's Ms. MZ Aloysius. I love playing. I play Call of Duty, Madden, all that and more. Now, I thought this was really cool because the mosquitoes are tearing us up. It is summertime. Ooh, it is hot outside. Yes. So these engineers have developed a 40 gram. Now, I don't know if you know how small 40 grams is, but I mean, it is tiny. And it is a drone that can actually fly around and kill these mosquitoes. What? Just by hearing the buzz of its sound. So they're doing it for people in Africa who have these mosquitoes that are passing around diseases and stuff like that. So that way the drones go up and they go after those mosquitoes. Very, very cool stuff. I mean, the drone is like so tiny. It's amazing. And it tracks it by the hum of its the wings and everything. So
0: Wait, how can we get it called?
2: I'm Googling
1: it's not out for release yet, but it's coming. Listen, I tell you a lot of this stuff before it comes out.
0: $900 for a damn mosquito machine that connects to a propane tank. And I probably had it plugged up for like 4 weeks. And I had to go get a propane tank, and it has caught 4 mosquitoes.
3: That's it?
0: That's all.
1: Not 4.
0: I got the mosquito attracting in it and everything. I'm dead damn serious. I really would like my money back.
2: Ricky, I did a commercial for a mosquito company and got torn up while I was shooting it. I was like, y'all don't spray the stuff right now.
1: They say light coffee in a can, it helps a lot too, but neither here nor there. Also, here are some apps that you need to delete because they have major lawsuits for privacy invasion. So for all my ladies out there, the Flow app. Now, we know that this monitors us, our monthly cycles, and with everything going on, you need to make sure you go ahead and delete this app, the Flow app, F-L-O. Flow app. Also, ChatGPT has had a major data breach, something you probably want to erase right now. And oddly enough, if you have a sports kid and you've downloaded the Under Armour app, you need to delete that one as well, because they also have released a lot of personal information out there. So those are just a couple apps to delete. But for more of these stories and more, I'm out of time today. I got a lot going on, but you can follow me at Beyonce ATL, BeyonceATL. And that is your Techie Tuesday.
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1: A better life with Dr. Sanjay Gupta.
2: As a parent, when you send your kid off to school in the morning, you know that they're going to be learning, they're going to be spending time with their friends. But a new study out of UCSF found adolescents are spending an average of 70 minutes of their school day on their phones. Now, some kids will say they need their phones to help with schoolwork, but this study found that they were spending the vast majority of their screen time on TikTok, Instagram, and Snapchat. Not really apps that you're going to be turning to for homework help. Now, the study's lead author said, don't blame kids for using their phones at school. Teach them how to resist them. Focus on what they'd get by putting them aside rather than what you're taking away. Explain how phones could hurt their academic performance and also remind them of this. Nothing takes the place of real face-to-face friendships. I'm Dr. Sanjay Gupta, helping you live a better life.

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1: 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This is Tank.
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1: This is Babyface.
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0: turn it up. I can't hear. Black Tony, what's up?
1: Hey, so I'm out here doing some work right now, but hitting the lick. I'm finna hit the lick, but I'm finna come up.
0: Oh, boy.
1: Gotta make some money right now, Shab. Gotta get this bread right now, Shab.
0: Okay,
1: I'm trying
0: man.
1: To come to work.
0: Hey,
1: get the get the big one first, Shab. We're gonna put that on the truck first. Yeah.
2: What you got?
0: What y'all on the hit?
1: Huh?
0: What y'all hit?
1: Oh, boy. Crumb tree, Shab.
0: What?
1: Crumb tree.
0: What you mean?
1: Boy, that white girl I been talking to, boy, her granddad got a crumb tree farm over here. Boy, the man that went out of town, boy. We done carry him up, boy.
2: That's
1: man got a Quilma tree farm, boy. This white girl told us, she said, come over here, Black Tony. She said, baby, you can get all the trees you want, boy. We gonna have about 30 Quilma tree right now. All that we can get on their truck, son. So everybody who want a Quilma tree, let
0: it's
1: me know,
0: July.
1: Though, huh?
0: It's July. You talking about live Quilma tree? Don't cut them right now, Black Tony.
1: Yeah, now, Shadow, we could. Shadow, you ain't gonna have that opportunity, but so much time.
0: Okay, but they gonna be dead. The trees gonna be dead by Christmas.
1: Shadow,
0: they gonna
1: how you
0: dry.
1: Gonna put them in some water there like a plant, Shadow?
0: Right.
1: How many trees you want? You got a big ass house, Shadow. How many trees you want? And I know Brad got a big ass house, too. How many trees you want? Rock T, you gotta get a tree for your, cause you got a little boy.
2: Yeah.
1: How much trees you want, Rock T?
2: Don't give me two of them, dog. Give me two of them.
1: I got you, Shawty. I'll bring you how much
0: dead.
1: Trees you want.
0: But Black Tony, how long the trees gonna be alive? They're gonna be dead by, they're gonna be turned brown by Christmas.
1: Shawty, you just keep some water in there. You just put them in some water, Shawty, there, cause they're gonna be very, very green and beautiful.
0: Man, the trees gonna
1: when
0: be
1: turned. Come up.
0: They're going to be in the turn to weed by then.
1: It's right around the corner. You see, you wait till the last minute. That was wrong with black people. Y'all wait till the last minute. Then you be looking crazy when you ain't got no Quilma tree for your children.
0: But how you now out look. Here in July on a Christmas tree lit?
1: Because, shawty, I get a lick while I can get a lick. Shawty, the white girl said, hey, my granddaddy going to be out of town.
0: Well, who cut the trees?
1: Pumpkin. And pumpkin pancake and bubbles.
2: Bubbles.
1: That pancake cousin. That shit gay cousin, but he strong though. He ain't that kind of sissy. He like a strong sissy.
2: All right, tell him.
0: Hold on. You said Bubbles a sissy.
1: Yeah, Bubbles a sissy. That pancake cousin. He a sissy, but he strong. He ain't one of them little soft sissy. He a strong sissy.
2: Bubbles is handling that chainsaw.
1: Oh yeah, Bubbles. He was on chain game for like 6 years. So Bubbles swole.
0: Hey,
1: but he like boys.
3: What is going on here?
0: So Bubba look like the dude on the Green Mile, but it's his.
1: Yeah, he big, but he's.
0: What? I mean,
1: he's short, but he's swole, son. He look like Super Dave.
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0: Good morning. Another hot and humid day on tap into the afternoon under a partly cloudy sky. Your high temperature today, 96. Factor in the humidity. It'll feel as hot as 103. So keep in mind, it'll be a real summertime feel out there for the afternoon. From there, showers and thunderstorms start to return Wednesday night and into Thursday. It'll help cool things off, but also at times some heavy rain possible, making Wednesday and Thursday both first alert weather days. So try to stay cool out there during the hot afternoon ahead, and I hope you have a great Tuesday. From the WIS First Alert Weather Center, I'm meteorologist Chandler Jordan.
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0: Your First Alert traffic update this morning. A couple of construction-related slowdowns at this time. One of them being the eastbound lane of I-26 in Calhoun County as you approach St. Matthews. Expect some delays because of construction, moving everybody over to one lane this morning. Also, delays due to construction northbound side of I-77 near Killian Road and Faro Road. Expect some delays if you're headed up towards Blythewood or Charlotte this morning because of construction, moving everybody over to one lane. The rest of our roads look good at this time. Take it easy as you travel, and I hope you have a great day. From the WIS First Alert Traffic Center, I'm meteorologist Chandler Jordan.
30: And we got another chance for you to see Kalani in the city of your choice. Airfare for two, hotel accommodations, primo seats at the show. Meet Kalani and some Kalani swag. All you have to do is text the keyword to 95819. 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
31: Evidence to prove it. We all know this one. Arby's, bring your ass to the front, boy.
32: Yep.
31: No, the jig is up, man. The jig is up. You cannot make me believe that people are actually in there buying your shit. I'm sorry. I don't give a damn how many times you try to show commercials and say, we have the meats. Well, what you don't have is clientele, man. You're lying. Y'all are clearly being subsidized by some money laundering type. If all the people were going to be in the comments and be like, no, I eat Arby's. I'm the one who's keeping them in business. Really? Really? So it's just you, huh? So you mean to tell me that Kmart went out of business, but Arby's kept it going? What were we talking about?
32: Yeah.
31: Huh? So Toys R Us is gone. Circuit City is gone. But Arby's has been killing it this entire time. No, they haven't.
32: My mama used to work at Arby's. All right, Gary, what you got coming up?
33: Coming up next, y'all, she's down on her knees, y'all. I'm going to tell whose knees are down next. We can spot the morning.
32: What?

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1: Half man, half woman.
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1: I wanna hip you to the tea.
2: It's Gary, baby.
3: All right, 7 minutes after the hour, Gary has a tea and a couple other things. Gary, good morning.
4: Good morning, Ricky. Good morning, America. Good morning to you.
3: Come closer to the mic, please, Gary.
4: Okay. They were saying I was too loud at one point. Loud enough. Can you hear me now?
3: Yes, really.
4: Okay, good. Good morning, Ricky. Good morning, America. Good morning to you. It's Tuesday, a beautiful, beautiful day in the neighborhood. And here's what's happening in celebrity news, y'all. Beyonce, honey, they made an announcement, honey. People are shocked. Oh, my God. They're saying, y'all, that Beyonce just dropped a quiet bombshell that has the entire Beehive in absolute panic. Now, according to MTL, they're saying, y'all, the jaw-dropping scoop, y'all, from yesterday's historic 2026 FIFA World Cup final, y'all. And they're saying, guess what? Beyonce made an announcement that she had knee surgery on both of her knees, y'all. Oh, my God. This is devastating, y'all. They say, we all know, y'all, that the Queen Bee turned, honey, the New York, New Jersey Stadium into her personal star-studded runway yesterday, they say, but sitting front row next to her mogul husband, Jay-Z, y'all, to watch, honey, Spain defeat Argentina. Now, they say, but while, honey, the rest of the stadium, y'all, was focused on the pitch, they say, internet sleuths and stadium, honey, cameras, y'all, were locked entirely on the Queen, honey. Now, during the high-stakes match, y'all, they're saying that cameras caught Beyonce, baby, turning to a very close friend in the stands, honey, and passionately, y'all, explaining a private situation while gesturing downward. They said, honey, while she was talking about downward, she was talking about her knees, honey. She let her friend know that she had both of her knees done. And people are wondering, what happened? I mean, was she down on her knees too much? Did Jay-Z have her on her knees too much? Was it too much dancing?
5: A young woman
4: like that?
6: Moving around, yes. You know, you can develop knee problems. I mean, she do a lot. So, sometimes, you know, people just have that. They just have to go get surgery and get the knees repaired or just cleaned up. That's it. Yeah.
4: Well, bless her holy name, y'all. Well, hopefully and prayerfully, you know.
6: Praying. Probably just on her knees praying.
4: Yes, Lord. She was praying, honey, because I guess when Jay-Z allegedly probably was cheating, honey, she was praying that, honey. He just came home to her and, you know, didn't do nothing wrong.
6: Sometimes,
4: honey,
6: you have to pray till your knees give out. Yes,
4: Lord, help us, Jesus.
6: We have to call on the Lord.
4: Yes, Lord. Well, she called on the Lord then because her knees are better, I'm sure, right now. And, you know, she's doing well. Bless her soul. And hopefully that Blue Ivy do well. She's praying for Blue Ivy, too, because, you know, Blue Ivy, honey, she's been doing a lot of stuff lately as well. So, prayerfully, y'all, and hopefully that everything goes well with the Carter family, and you know, Beyonce just do right, honey. It just touched my spirit. Oh, I'm just sad. I don't know.
6: Yeah,
4: but anyway,
6: don't cry.
4: Yeah, I mean, Rick, that's a sad thing when your knees get bad. Thank God, mine haven't got bad yet. But we just gonna keep Beyonce.
6: But what about her knees going bad got you emotional?
4: Because Ricky, she's a queen. Queen's knees don't usually get bad, you know? She's the queen, honey. And I mean, just think of all the queens out there, honey, that's just saddened, honey, and just devastated because Beyonce's knees are bad.
5: I think that it song happens
6: said,
5: to dancers.
6: Say what, Alfredo?
5: I was just going to say, I think like knees, hips, like look at Prince, Madonna, their knees and their hips give out.
6: That song said, for the 9 months I carried you, growing inside me, no charge.
5: Nope.
3: Yes, Lord.
6: Don't have nothing to do with what we're talking about, baby.
5: I was wondering.
4: Yes, Lord. Yes, Lord. Well, she not being charged, sweet Jesus. Yes, Lord. She ain't being charged.
5: Okay, Ricky.
4: For her needs, honey.
6: Yes, Lord. All right. Shirley Caesar. Shout out to Pastor Lord. Shirley Caesar.
4: All right.
6: Nine, but that thing deep, ain't it, Gary?
4: That is very deep. Nine months
6: you carried inside me.
4: No charge.
6: No charge.
4: So she ain't charging Blue Lily, she ain't charging Rumi or Sir,
6: nobody.
4: Honey. She ain't charging none of them, honey. My Lord.
6: No charge.
4: My Lord.
6: Struggle.
0: Let them know, yes, dog.
6: Don't cry, Gary. Give us the color of the day.
4: Because, yeah, well, let me get quick the next story. It's being reported out that Kendall Jenner, honey, you know, she's the younger sister of Kim Kardashian. Everybody's excited and talking about that she used to date Kim's new boyfriend.
5: Huh?
4: Yep, she used to date him, honey. She used to date Mr. Lewis Hamilton, and now he's dating Kim. So they're saying everybody's excited about it because, you know, when sisters date the same man, that's a wonderful thing because it lets people know that, you know, that love is available. And, you know, if you can't have him, I can.
5: That's so gross.
4: That's not gross. I mean, you keep it in the family. Some people say it's better to keep it in the family. Ricky, would you want to date your girlfriend's sister?
6: Date my girlfriend's sister? Is she more finer and more bow-legged than her?
4: Yeah. Yeah. Exactly.
5: No.
6: The mama too.
5: No.
4: Yes. You know, so they're keeping it in the family.
6: Grandmama, all of them. Yeah.
5: Yuck.
0: Say, man.
5: No.
4: I mean, you keep it in the family. I think you should keep it in the family. When love is in the family, honey, I mean, it makes things better because now the person knows more about you. So when they know more about you and they date, you know, you keep dating in the family. That's a good thing because, you know, it keeps it going.
6: Yeah, the mama got more knowledge to get her a sexy red wig and keep it moving.
5: Oh,
4: yes.
5: No, yes. Ricky, no.
6: Let her cook.
4: Let her cook, baby. Nah, that said, did y'all know what time it is?
6: What time is it?
4: Baby, let her cook, honey.
6: Hey.
4: Let her cook. Now, Frida, you just cooked, honey, so come on now. Don't act like that.
5: I got three sisters. I would never.
2: Shalala.
4: The color of the day, honey, is one of my favorite colors. My color of the day, y'all, is Vienna. On the high end, you say Vienna, and on the low end, you say beautiful pale. That's your color for the day, and let her cook, baby.
6: Let her cook. Y'all give it up again with the team. The FIFA, the FIFA World Cup may be over, but a bigger conversation is just getting started. We're talking about Argentina's long history with racism and my personal experience with it. And we got Roland Martin to break it all down. Coming up next, Ricky Smiley Morning Show.

0: happens to get on the boat, it's going to be off the chain. The FIFA World Cup may be over, but a bigger conversation is just getting started, man. We're talking about Argentina's long history with racism, and we got our brother Roland Martin to break it all down. 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

0: Happy birthday to you if you're celebrating. We got Charles Weathers on the club. Happy birthday. Thomas Shaw, Nikki Samuels, Sharon Bruce, Brenda Jennings Davis, Peter Pinckney celebrating. Cynthia Brown, Cynthia Get Down Brown, happy birthday. We got Celestine Faust on the club. We got Travis Willis, Cat Mac celebrating. Also, happy birthday wishes to Luther Batiste on the birthday club. Enid Turner celebrating tomorrow, along with Veronica Watkins. Happy birthday to all of you from all of us at Kiss 103.1. Come on, let's celebrate. If you're celebrating a birthday or an anniversary, get them to us at least 2 days in advance so we can get them on for you here on the Ricky Smiley Morning Show, KISS 103.1.
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0: Although Afro-Argentines have been part of the country's history since its founding.
1: Sorry about that. That's great. And joining us this morning to help break down where all of the hate and racism started from Roland Martin. Roland, good morning. Happy to have you.
2: Hey, good morning.
1: Hey, Roland, I briefly touched on this yesterday, but my son was recently a victim of racism. And from what I understand after talking to him, this has been going on since he had this particular job. Where did all of this hate start in Argentina?
2: It goes back to 1800s. This is what happens when, Paul Harvey used to have a phrase, now the rest of the story. And unfortunately, when we think about history and what is being taught, things like this are not taught. First and foremost, folks need to understand Argentina is located in South America, the southern portion of South America. You look at the countries that surround Argentina. We're talking about Uruguay, Bolivia, Paraguay, Brazil. And we know about, the number of black folks in Brazil. More enslaved folks are dropped off there than anywhere else. But what you had is you had a decision by leaders in that country in the 1800s to say they want to be white. They want to be European. So when they had various wars in Argentina, what they did was they actually shipped black men to the front lines in order to, frankly, be killed in these wars, encourage black women, Afro-Argentinians, to marry white men, imported Europeans from France and other countries. This is a country that used to be 30 to 40% black. Today, it's less than 1%, and that was all by design. And so it was a calculated decision by officials in that country that they wanted to be European. They wanted to be white. And so it goes to show you, when you think about historically, what has happened in this world. Even when you talk about, we talk about present-day Africa, people have to understand that that was a result of the Berlin Conference, where the United States, France, Germany, all those countries got together and split up the country, drew the lines. And so you've always had this anti-black view in this world where white is right. And so this simply is a perfect example. But the greatest example of where literally leaders of a country chose to be to get rid of its black population and it favored its white population. And it's the racism is deeply rooted. I mean, we've seen videos of Argentina fans fighting black folks in this country, making monkey noises. I mean, this is ingrained in that country's history and culture.
0: Now, we're talking about South America, which we know South America is colorism is so real. But is this something that could be happening now in the U.S. with Donald Trump and his policies towards South Africans? White South Africans, I should say?
2: Oh, 100%. Let's be perfectly clear. I have a continuing segment on Roland Martin Unfiltered called the GOP War on Black America. Donald Trump and MAGA, absolutely, they want white people in this country. The refugee program that has always brought folks in, that's what they want, bringing in these white South Africans. Donald Trump gave a speech where he said, can't we bring in people from Sweden and Denmark? I mean, he was literally, I mean, the people understand what I'm saying. The occupant of the White House literally stood up in a speech and said, we want to bring in more white people. Can't we bring in more white people? What is the problem? So they believe in this great replacement theory. This is the basis of my book, White Fear. This is what we have to understand, the targeting of black people when it comes to public policy, the targeting of Latinos with them. What they don't want like is the fact that we're moving towards becoming a nation that's majority people of color. They don't want this. This is about power and control. And so people need to understand the public policy, the actions that they are taking, the ending of grants and everything along those lines, is to slow all of this down. They do not want to see black people, Latinos prosper, and that some black people like, well, you shouldn't say black and brown. Well, look, facts are facts.

0: And to your point earlier, we have to understand also that this is also an issue when you talk about white Latinos. Assimilation has always been an issue because if you go around the world, white domination in terms of controlling economics, controlling power has always been the case. And so that's the thing. But we got to understand, this is public policy in America. This is what MAGA is trying to do as we speak.
1: Roland, I hope people are really paying attention to what you just said, because that is such a huge issue and something that we need to not be unaware of. But on a more back to kind of what sparked this whole conversation today, do you think international organizations like FIFA are doing enough to address the racism amongst their players and fans?
0: Hell no. Hell no, because this thing goes beyond FIFA. First of all, let me be real clear. I am not even remotely a soccer fan. But anybody who understands and reads or follows the news understands that black players, African players, face racism in many of the European soccer leagues. We have to understand what is going on here. When I talk about this immigration issue in the United States, the same thing is happening across the world. Over the last 20 years, you've had riots and protests breaking out in England, in France, in Germany over the issue of immigration. You have these folks who are angry that they're getting blacker. But here's the problem. White people ain't having kids. They're not reproducing. And so you have to understand, this is very basic. You cannot have an economic future without more people. When people pass away, you got to replace them. And so in Europe, in these countries that are white, guess what? They are dying. And so the problem is, where are you seeing the immigration coming from? African nations. Well, guess what? All of those, you might say the Berlin Conference, all those European nations that colonized African nations, well, this is what happens when you destroy countries, when you take countries over, when you rape and pillage their resources. And so now all of a sudden, those very people are now coming to these countries. And so Germany, the only reason Germany's economy has been stable for the past two decades is because of immigration. But they don't want, so they appreciate the economic stability, but they don't want the people. So this is no different than Springfield, Ohio, where Donald Trump and J.D. Vance spread that lie about them eating cats and dogs. Springfield, Ohio was a dying American city. Haitian immigrants came in, did jobs, did housing, and bring that city back to life. But guess what? The white folks didn't want that. So they would rather see themselves die. I mean, you got McGregor, the UFC fighter, complaining about the indigenous people in Ireland. Guess what? The Irish white population, they're dying. So those countries are going to erode away without immigration. And right. So the attacks on their country, the same as the United States, what they don't like is blackness.
2: Hey, Ron, guess what?
0: Can't blame us. They ain't having kids.
2: Absolutely. We're going to bring you on the other side, y'all. More of it, Roland Martin, coming up next. Ricky Smiley Morning Show.
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21: 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Cognitive shuffling. That's when you choose a random, impersonal, non-emotional word. Then for each letter of that word, think of as many words that begin with each letter as you can before moving on to the next one. It distracts your brain from stress. It also mimics the fragmented thought patterns that usually occur as you drift off to sleep. Sensory grounding is something else. That's when you work through things you can hear, feel, see, smell, or taste. That helps you to be in the moment instead of dwelling on the past or the future. Or just do a mental walkthrough of a place you know well. Familiar but neutral imagery that can calm the brain. I'm Dr. Sanjay Gupta, helping you live a better life.
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0: Listen, this morning we're talking about racism with Roland Martin, and earlier I talked about my son's racist experience with fans from Argentina while he was in Hollywood, Florida, and it really broke my heart. I stood there, Roland, I stood there and watched Argentinian fans come out and how they addressed my son and treated him like he did not exist. I caught one Argentinian man. He didn't know that I was, because I'm just standing there. He didn't know that I was his dad. He was looking him, Roland, he was looking him up and down like he was trash. He was staring at his shoes. My son had on some little worn out Adidas, you know, and little socks, ankle socks or whatever, you know, dressed nice or whatever. They wasn't new, but my son worked. I'm just literally just took the day to go visit my son at his job. And when I saw what he was experiencing, Roland, it made me cry. Like, I walked off and cried. I walked off to get in the car to go to the airport. And my son ran behind me. He grabbed me and said, Dad, you straight? You straight, Dad? No, Dad, no, it ain't. You know, man, to stand there and just watch people treat your son like they don't have no idea where he come from. They don't have no idea that he is cared for and that he is loved and that he went to IMG Academy and played basketball and have a master's degree from Alabama State University. And to see somebody that think that you're better than my son, treat him and look him up and down like he stink, like he don't matter. And then to see, I said, he said, yes, sir. He said, yes, sir, I do. Deal with this every day. He said, I ignored that. He said, the Latino community and the Argentinians are so racist that he are glad to see white people.
1: Well, again, we have to understand American history. We have to understand world history. I mean, listen, if you go read, how Gandhi, when Gandhi was in South Africa, there were people who have written about Gandhi's racist past in South Africa. We're talking about Gandhi, okay? And so what then happens when you look at what is now India and Pakistan, getting their freedom from the British? This notion of whiteness, okay, has long been a worldwide thing. That's what colonialism, imperialism, taking over countries, making your culture the dominant culture, getting rid of the indigenous people. Listen, Christopher Columbus, so-called founding America in 1492. If you read Randall Robinson's book, he goes down to what is present day St. Kitts. Indigenous people were already there. They existed. But oh no, we're coming in and we're going to name your country. We're not going to control this. And so that's what you have seen happen worldwide. And so what comes with that? This view that they are better. This view that let's look down. And so listen, why do you think skin whitening is so huge in
0: Argentina,
1: Asian countries, in all across the world?
0: Yeah.
1: That thing is real, and it was exploding. It was exploding in a lot of African nations as well, because white has always been seen as right. That has been the case in the world, and we have to recognize that what comes with that is seeps into the mind, and then drives behavior.
2: But let me ask you something. So many people, I have so many friends that are like, you know what? I'm moving to Portugal. I'm moving to Spain. I'm moving to South America because America is so racist. And I'm like, hold up. Portugal started this whole thing. You know what I mean? Like, won't they go through the same thing?
1: It's amazing what happens when you actually read. First of all, the people who are saying that are folks, frankly, who are of means. Who can get up and go. I mean, listen, there is no perfect country in the world. And the reality is, but we also have to understand as African Americans, what is America's greatest export is actually our music and movies. And so people around the world, why do people come to this country and take on the same view as white folks do when they see black people? Well, because when your music, when your movies and music have presented black people for decades as being inferior, as being less than, that's what they see. See, we don't understand the power of images in music, and that is the case. And so what you have seen is you have seen a constant fight against that, the reframing and the rebranding. And so we have to recognize that racism is real across the world.
0: Hold on, Ron. Hold on, Roland.
1: People of color.
0: Roland, hold on. More Roland Martin coming up next. Ricky Smiley Morning Show.
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21: Good morning. Another hot and humid day on tap into the afternoon under a partly cloudy sky. Your high temperature today, 96. Factor in the humidity. It'll feel as hot as 103. So keep in mind, it'll be a real summertime feel out there for the afternoon. From there, showers and thunderstorms start to return Wednesday night and into Thursday. It'll help cool things off, but also at times some heavy rain possible, making Wednesday and Thursday both first alert weather days. So try to stay cool out there during the hot afternoon ahead. And I hope you have a great Tuesday. From the WIS First Alert Weather Center, I'm meteorologist Chandler Jordan.
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21: Your First Alert traffic update this morning. A couple of construction-related slowdowns at this time. One of them being the eastbound lane of I-26 in Calhoun County as you approach St. Matthews. Expect some delays because of construction moving everybody over to one lane this morning. Also, delays due to construction northbound side of I-77 near Killian Road and Faro Road. Expect some delays if you're headed up towards Blythewood or Charlotte this morning because of construction moving everybody over to one lane. The rest of our roads look good at this time. Take it easy as you travel, and I hope you have a great day. From the WYS First Alert Traffic Center, I'm meteorologist Chandler Jordan.

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1: 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We are Silk Sonic.
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5: Oh, man, we got the one and only Roland Martin on with us this morning. Hey, Roland, let's go to the calls right quick. You're on with Roland Martin. Sure. Good morning.
6: Hi, my name is Jessica. I'm calling from Miami, Florida, and yes, I have. So I'm actually Hispanic, and sadly, I did experience racism from another Hispanic person, never from another culture. So it is diverse, and it happens in every culture and every race.
7: Hi, I'm Elena, calling from West Monroe, Louisiana, and yes, I have experienced racism, unfortunately. Living in northern Louisiana, you experience it, you learn how to deal with it at an early age. Your parents teach you what's right and what's wrong, and you just cope and move on from there.
8: Hi, I'm Darlene from D.C., and I just came back 2 days ago from an 8-day trip in Spain. Unreal. The racism over there is real.
9: Okay, I'm Nicole. I'm calling from Akron, Ohio. I've worked in nursing homes since I was 18 years old. I'm 48 now. And the racism that I've had people call me out my name. I was N-word this, N-word that. It doesn't even bother me anymore, the name, because I've been called that so many damn times.
5: How is it that you got Alzheimer's disease and you can't remember none of your kids and none of your grandkids' name? But one thing they can remember is to call you the N-word, and they know that when they don't know their spouse or anybody else in their family, but they see a black person, they can remember to call them the N-word. And I find that real interesting, Roland.
10: It is deeply ingrained in American history and in world history. And so this is the reality of what it means to be black in this country. If you go study, understand this thing is so deep. It even impacts us and even our own community when we start talking about light skin versus dark skin. When we talk about the paper bag test, we talk about the black people who were passing. Listen, I had a great aunt in Louisiana who was passing for white, married a white guy. Her daughter is passing right now. Her grandkids are passing. In fact, my aunt died, her daughter did not tell my grandmother for a month that her sister had died because she didn't want any of us showing up at the funeral. And so we have to understand that whiteness has always been defined as being better, as being more economical, as a better way of life. And so people achieve that. And so therefore, then you look down on folks who are darker. This has been so that has been taught, that has been passed down. And so what Argentina did, which took it to a whole different level where you just got rid of your black population and purposely brought in Europeans is exactly what has happened all across the world for centuries. And that's why when you look at public policy today, we are still living with that today when it comes to our lawmakers, when we talked about sports, things along those lines. And so the stance has to be zero tolerance. It has to be zero tolerance. And so when you ask what should FIFA do? What should the other soccer leagues do? You have to say enough is enough. And when you saw these soccer players choosing to walk off the field, when you have these fans throwing bananas at them and using racial epithets, when it is accepted, then it is going to continue. There has to be absolutely zero tolerance, and that's how we have to move forward. But we need to understand as African Americans that this same mentality is literally existing right now at 1600 Pennsylvania Avenue and in the halls of Congress, and is being impacted and is being when it comes to public policy, even though we are taxpayers.
5: Wow. Hey, Roland, I appreciate you coming on this morning, and thank you for every single thing that you do. I absolutely love and respect you, man. Roland, let everybody know how you can be reached.
10: Every night, we're live, Roland Martin Unfiltered, 6 to 8 p.m. Eastern. 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Share our videos, because we are unapologetically black. We center black people, and we don't apologize for it.
5: Hey, Roland, let me tell you this before we get off. I did check that man for sizing up my son.
10: You damn Skippy.
5: And I don't give a damn if he understood English or not. He tried to play like he didn't understand English, but I got in his face and I pointed at my son. I said, "That's my son." And I made him look down at the shoe. I said, "You like his shoes?" I said, "That's my son. That's my son. Put some respect on him. Put your eyes somewhere else." I wish I had an interpreter with me because I would have cussed him out. But I tried to speak Spanish. I did the best I could. But my son didn't understand what I was trying to say at that point. And he didn't understand. I didn't understand myself. But whatever. But I just gave him that energy. Don't look at him like he ain't nothing.
10: Well, I believe cuss words are universal.
5: Yeah. I did give him. I gave him a few. But I let him feel my energy. And all of them looked the other way. All of them gathered up and looked off and stepped aside or whatever. My son had to calm me down. Don't you ever treat my son like that and look at him. I bet he'll think before he do that again. And when you check people and when you check racism, I promise you, you teach them a lesson and they will be thoughtful and mindful before they do it to somebody else. Don't let it slide. You ain't got to get violent. You ain't got to go to jail, but don't let it slide. You make sure you check people on their racism sitting up there on the airplane. Why I got to, this on my flight back, and on my flight back, why I got to play basketball? Why you want to say loud in first class?
10: Oh, happens all the time.
5: You play basketball or football? I said, do you play football or do you play basketball? I said, do I look like, I said, tell me what a football player look like. I made everybody in that first class seat uncomfortable. Tell me, I said, how long did you play football? I said, I'm a best-selling author.
10: When they hit me with that, so when I put my Texas A&M stuff, they hit me with that. Did you play ball? I'm like, no. My daddy told me I can be a millionaire with my brain, not my body. And I go on back by my business. I ain't about to sit here and deal with your nonsense. And I tell them no. Yeah. Or they see my ring. That's Super Bowl ring? No, that's my Alpha ring.
5: Right.
10: What's that fraternity? Why you need to know?
5: Why you always asking questions? Why y'all always bothering us? Why we can't just exist? Why can't you just say hi, how are you? And that's it. But you so curious and so curious as to why I'm sitting in first class. Don't know that I wrote books and did stuff and that I'm educated. I graduated from Alabama State University and all my adult kids has graduated college. Don't understand the work that we put in and like we deserve to be in the space, in the same space. Huh?
10: Oh, absolutely.
5: How about that? Man, I got their ass all the way together. I bet she shut the hell up. You better drink your wine and start talking to me, because if I start cracking these jokes and start cracking, let me be quiet before we get kicked off. Right, Roland, have a night. Roland, thank you.
3: Let's go to commercial, man. Let's go to commercial.
5: Let's go to commercial. Bye, Roland. Roland, I'll text you. Bye, Roland. All right.

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11: Across the country right now, at this very moment, there are probably arguments taking place about who's doing more of the housework, the homework, the shuttling of kids from this activity to that. It's true. By and large, women do more of this than men. But doesn't have to be that way. And if you and your spouse can level that playing field, it's going to make both of you and your kids happier. Psychologist Yelena Kecmanovic says this might be how you get there. As hard as it might be at first, try to think of your partner like a teammate, not an adversary. Learn how to do some of the chores your partner does to get a better understanding of how much effort something takes. And finally, take the time to acknowledge what the other person is doing, and every now and then, even express your appreciation. That'll go a long way. I'm Dr. Sanjay Gupta, helping you live a better life.
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10: All right, 27 minutes after the hour, front page right here. Alfreda's, what up?
2: What up, Ricky? It's Tuesday, July 21st. Here's what's going on in the news. July is National Water Safety Month, and this story right here, Ricky, is a heartbreaking reminder to take water safety seriously, especially during this busy summer swimming season. 5 people are dead after trying to rescue a swimmer from a river in Ohio. Authorities say one person started struggling in the water, and 4 others jumped in, one after another, to help. Sadly, all 5 drowned. Now, a child who was with that group flagged down a passing driver for help. The victims have not yet been identified. So, y'all, experts say even strong swimmers can get into trouble in rivers because of the fast currents. So, if you see somebody struggling, try to remember this. Call, throw, don't go. So, call 911, throw something that floats in, and don't jump in yourself unless you are trained.
10: And don't ever try to swim against the current. Swim either with it or

0: Primaries. They're choosing party nominees for governor, attorney general, secretary of state, several U.S. House seats. So we'll see if that, you know, if that moves the needle and how things are going with that tomorrow. For info on these stories and more, go to RickySmileyMorningShow.com. 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
2: What's up, ladies and gentlemen? All right, man, the internet is going crazy, banana nuts right now regarding WNBA Toronto Tempo head coach Sandy Brondello. She was suspended one game without pay for calling Atlanta Dream's Angel Reese a protected species during a game. So let me give you some context on this and break this thing down. So Coach Brondello, she's actually from Australia, right? And the term protected species originated from Australian sports. It basically means when a star player or a team receives favorable treatment and gets away with a little bit more than other players and other teams.
3: Yeah, so, well, she needs to find another term because that's not appropriate for her to say here.
2: And that's exactly why she apologized to Angel for the poor choice of words. And here's what Angel said with her reply.
4: First, I appreciate Sandy's apology, but also appreciate the love and support that I have had for the last 48 hours. It has been very overwhelming with a lot of love and also other things. But I am grateful that the league did take action on what the situation had happened. There is no place for discrimination or hate in this league from anyone, from fans to coaches to players. And I'm just grateful that we are able to move on from the situation and just play winning basketball.
3: Is that true between Angel Reese and Kevin Durant and what's his name be going at it on Twitter? Is that real? But man, it be cracking me up. Kevin Durant, funny, man.
2: Yeah, KD, he a sniper.
3: Anthony Edwards, man. And then they be rude to each other. Then they be playing that church song up under the tweet.
2: Yes, sir. Yes, sir.
3: No, and everything that has breath, praise the Lord.
2: Good old-fashioned Jonin, man. Good old-fashioned Jonin.
3: They be going at it. I love it.
2: It's my quick sports report. Follow me on social media at Rock T Holla. Let's talk about it. Brad got the hot spot right now.
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3: All right, 29, before the top of the hour, time for the hot spot. What up, Brad?
11: What up, Ricky? Good morning, everybody. I'm your girl, Brad Tat Tat, and this is the Hot Spot where we bring you music, movies, and more. So let's get on off into it. Well, y'all, LeBron James opened up about his longtime friendship with Jay-Z that dates back to when LeBron was just in high school and he was just a high school student. Check out what he said. The game plan summit went like.
12: Say, MJ was my biggest inspiration as far as basketball. But, like, Jay is like... like my big brother, like he's the one who's given me like so much game and has taught me so much. I met Jay when I was 16. We really just watched Jay and how they moved and how he moved and was like a sponge. He moved how a person that knows who he is and what he brings to the table is supposed to move, you know, from the business side to the way he walked, to the way he talked, to the way he greeted people. Like, it was just an aura about him and a professionalism in his respective genre that we all kind of learned. I'm always thinking about him anytime I'm doing something business-wise or making a decision or whatever, thinking like, is this going to make him proud? He understood his position of power and how to use that as leverage for the betterment of himself and the people around him.
3: Wow, that's nice, man.
11: Yeah, absolutely. All right, y'all, moving on. 56.
3: But please come back to Cleveland, though. Go ahead.
11: You had to get that in, didn't you?
2: He coming.
11: 50 Cent's efforts to help transform Shreveport, Louisiana into a film and entertainment hub has hit a hurdle since last week. He says he may be scaling back on the project. He posted a message saying, "There are people in Shreveport that just don't want things to get better. I only make deals that make sense. I'm going to have to pull back on the Red River District. Peace." So the mayor of Shreveport, Tom Arsenault, responded saying that he believes the partnership will remain intact despite the public frustration. The mayor also says 50 has already made multi-million dollar property investments in Shreveport, and he says that 50 has also received state funds for at least three public projects that he can't see him just walking away right now. The mayor also acknowledged the pressure that comes with projects of this scale and says that direct communication between both sides would be the best way to resolve any disagreements. It was announced back in January that G-Unit intended to invest over $124 million through a multi-phase redevelopment of three entertainment venues in Northwest Louisiana. So I hope that goes good, because that would be great for Louisiana. So I hope they work everything out, because that would be nice.

0: used to have a huge what you call it, a film studio. Yeah, a big production studio like Tyler Perry's here, right? Mm-hmm. That would be nice. All right, y'all, we're going to wrap up the hot spot on that note. But for more information on these stories and more, you can go to RickySmileyMorningShow.com. 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
24: If you're looking to get stronger, you don't necessarily need a bunch of heavy weights to do that, at least not to start. Body weight workouts, when you do them the right way, can be really effective. Strength and conditioning specialist Dana Santis told us, with body weight training, you create progressive overload by changing joint angles, adding instability, or choosing more challenging variations of the same exercise. Two other factors driving progressive overload are time under tension and muscular fatigue. That means the amount of time your muscles are engaged during a movement, the slower the movement, the harder it will be until you reach the point where you can't do another rep with good form. You want to stop before you collapse. Also, remember this, pay attention to your breath. So important. Breathe out when you exert force. I'm Dr. Sanjay Gupta, helping you live a better life.
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31: 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The LeBron James sweepstakes may have disappeared from the headlines, but it feels like the league is on hold until LeBron decides where he wants to play this season. According to Kalshi, more than $170 million has been

and the NBA is collectively holding its breath as LeBron decides where he will play for what could be his final season. You have the Heat. Pat Riley went on Levitard and said he's ready to let go of the frustration of LeBron leaving in 2014. Ultimately, he could go back to Cleveland, go to Philly, he could unite with Steph and Golden State, or he could go to Minnesota and team up with Ant-Man and LaMelo. We will see what LeBron ends up doing. 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
16: Good morning. Another hot and humid day on tap into the afternoon under a partly cloudy sky. Your high temperature today, 96. Factor in the humidity. It'll feel as hot as 103. So keep in mind, it'll be a real summertime feel out there for the afternoon. From there, showers and thunderstorms start to return Wednesday night and into Thursday. It'll help cool things off, but also at times some heavy rain possible, making Wednesday and Thursday both first alert weather days. So try to stay cool out there during the hot afternoon ahead. And I hope you have a great Tuesday from the WIA. KISS First Alert Weather Center. I'm meteorologist Chandler Jordan.
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16: Your First Alert traffic update this morning. A couple of construction-related slowdowns at this time. One of them being the eastbound lane of I-26 in Calhoun County as you approach St. Matthews. Expect some delays because of construction moving everybody over to one lane this morning. Also, delays due to construction northbound side of I-77 near Killian Road and Farrow Road. Expect some delays if you're headed up towards Blythewood or Charlotte this morning because of construction moving everybody over to one lane. The rest of our roads look good at this time. Take it easy as you travel, and I hope you have a great day. From the WYS First Alert Traffic Center, I'm meteorologist Chandler Jordan.
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Kiss 103.1. That's Tank with Control. And you're in control. I'm world famous Johnny Green, and I want to thank you for being in control and making the switch to Kiss 103.1. 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

0: Kiss 103.1, Columbia's best mix of R&B. Kevin Ross, Spin, is the name of the song. Hope you like that one. I'm world famous Johnny Green on your Tuesday. They call us Stormy Monday, but Tuesday can be just as bad. We thank you for making the switch to Kiss. Go make it a little better for you. Oh, yeah. Listen for the keyword. When you get it, text it to 95819. It will enter you into the contest for a chance to see Kalani in the city of your choice. You and a guest will be flown to the city of your choice. Got airfare, hotel accommodations, primo seats at the concert, and you get to meet Kalani. Yeah, the Kalani World Tour is on, and your chance to be there. 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
16: A Better Life with Dr. Sanjay Gupta.
17: I read this interesting story the other day, which was written by a colleague of mine, about why so-called, quote, admin nights are the new book club for busy adults. Now, I learned this is a term coined by journalist Chris Collin, who wrote about this life hack in the Wall Street Journal. An admin night is when people come together for a night, a fun night, while holding one another accountable to an assignment. The ones usually considered back burner tasks, the ones that you've been putting off. The person you choose to do an admin night with matters a lot because that's your accountability partner. That's what one person told us. People love the social aspect because it can bring these boring tasks to light, make them feel more fun, and where you go matters as well. You need to have enough space and hopefully not too many distractions. And again, don't forget to leave some time for fun. I'm Dr. Sanjay Gupta, helping you live a better life.
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22: Another hot and humid day on tap into the afternoon under a partly cloudy sky. Your high temperature today, 96. Factor in the humidity. It'll feel as hot as 103, so keep in mind it'll be a real summertime feel out there for the afternoon. From there, showers and thunderstorms start to return Wednesday night and into Thursday. It'll help cool things off, but also at times some heavy rain possible, making Wednesday and Thursday both first alert weather days. So try to stay cool out there during the hot afternoon ahead, and I hope you have a great Tuesday. From the WIA First Alert Weather Center, I'm meteorologist Chandler Jordan.
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0: Kiss 103.1, Columbia's best mix of R&B. That's Genevieve and Jordan Ward. It's called Waiting Room. And man, oh man, we lost another one. Well, a couple of folk we've lost. First of all, I want to send my condolences out to Terry Harris's family. Heard we lost Pop. Yeah, we called him Pop. That was his nickname, Pop. And Terry Harris, rest in peace, man. Yeah, he had a saying. Was it good time? We're going to have a good time. Yeah. Yeah, we ran a couple of spots, and yeah, he will be missed, man. He will be missed. Rest in peace, my man. Also, in case you haven't heard, James Jim Gilstrap. You're saying, who is that? He was the voice on the Good Times theme. Yeah. Good Times. Yeah, you know the song. Yeah, Good Times. He was the voice. And he also sung on Stevie Wonder's You Are the Sunshine of My Life. Yeah, gone at the age of 79. Of natural causes, his family says. Yeah, losing some good people, man. Good folk. My condolences going out to the families. Yep. Pop and Jim. Make sure you're listening. Gonna give you a chance to enjoy things while you're here. We got a flyaway for you. Airfare for two, hotel accommodations, primo seats. You get to meet Kalani. It's the Kalani World Tour, and we want you to be there in the city of your choice. You pick the city you want to see the tour in. And download our free mobile app so you can take us wherever you go. All right? Janet Jackson kicks off another long set. 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
17: Even for people who fall asleep easily, staying asleep can be difficult. You wake up, your mind starts to race, you can't turn those thoughts off. Sleep experts say there are a few things you can try. Cognitive shuffling. That's when you choose a random, impersonal, non-emotional word. Then for each letter of that word, think of as many words that begin with each letter as you can before moving on to the next one. It distracts your brain from stress. It also mimics the fragmented thought patterns that usually occur as you drift off to sleep. Sensory grounding is something else. That's when you work through things you can hear, feel, see, smell, or taste. That helps you to be in the moment instead of dwelling on the past or the future. Or just do a mental walkthrough of a place you know well. Familiar but neutral imagery that can calm the brain. I'm Dr. Sanjay Gupta, helping you live a better life.
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1: We've got another chance for you to see Kalani in the city of your choice. Airfare for two, hotel accommodations, primo seats at the show. Meet Kalani and some Kalani swag. All you have to do is text the keyword to 95819. 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

Kiss 103.1, Columbia's best mix of R&B, Kayla Brianna, Energy. And this is Victoria Monet. It's called Let Me on Kiss.

0: Kiss 103.1, Columbia's best mix of R&B. That's Victoria Monet. It's called Let Me, wrapping up another long set here on Kiss 103.1. And let me be the first to say, lawmakers, get it together. Yeah, they're bickering over the budget again. The budget, it affects us in the way of Medicaid and SNAP benefits. They could, and some other things, that could just stop until they get the budget approved. So they got to get the budget approved. Yeah, we've been through the SNAP benefit thing with the federal level of the law. So now we're the local, South Carolina, the state. Yeah, now they got to get their act together and make sure these benefits don't get cut. And that's the deal right there. So, man, oh man. SNAP benefits, Medicaid, all could be affected if they don't come up with a budget. So please, pull yourself together. You gotta laugh to keep from crying, man. That's, gee whiz. Some things, just gotta do things that make sense. Just keeping you up on what's happening. Also, speaking of keeping you up, that's the key word. Keep is your key word. K-E-E-P. You should be texting keep. K-E-E-P. Like, keep on. Keep on keeping on. Keep is your key word. Yeah, text that to 95819 to enter for your chance to win that trip to see Kalani in the city of your choice. Yeah, that's a nice little getaway. Yeah, so good luck to you. The city of your choice. Airfare, hotel accommodations, primo seats at the show, and you get to meet Kalani, too. Some say Kalani, it's Kalani. Yeah, you know who it is. Yeah, fold it. It says, I got your stuff, it's folded. All right. Good luck to you on that. And check out our website. We got some sweet deals at kiss-1031.com. TLC is on the way. Usher's coming up. I've got Kim as well. And more. It's Kiss 103.1.
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10: What are the chances you are listening to this while drinking a nice hot cup of coffee? If so, don't let me stop you. For years, we've been reporting on the health benefits of coffee, and that's not going to stop today. A new study, this one out of Harvard School of Public Health, found that coffee and tea could help lower your risk of developing dementia. People who enjoyed 1 to 3 caffeinated cups a day saw the biggest impact. In addition to the caffeine, coffee contains hundreds of bioactive compounds that can influence inflammation, glucose metabolism, vascular function, and oxidative stress. It's also possible coffee drinkers might be doing other things that keep them healthy. Eating a more balanced diet, getting plenty of exercise, sleep, not smoking, or drinking too much alcohol. And finally, staying socially active. I'm Dr. Sanjay Gupta, helping you live a better life.
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0: Another hot and humid day on tap into the afternoon under a partly cloudy sky. Your high temperature today, 96. Factor in the humidity. It'll feel as hot as 103, so keep in mind it'll be a real summertime feel out there for the afternoon. From there, showers and thunderstorms start to return Wednesday night and into Thursday. It'll help cool things off, but also at times some heavy rain possible, making Wednesday and Thursday both first alert weather days. So try to stay cool out there during the hot afternoon ahead, and I hope you have a great Tuesday. From the WYS First Alert Weather Center, I'm meteorologist Chandler Jordan.
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0: chest says outside, but your soul says inside.
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0: Kiss 103.1, Eric Bellinger, Cry in Front of You. Wrapping up a set here on Kiss. World famous Johnny Green, nice to be with you on this Tuesday. And Department of Justice has worked with the South Carolina Senate, and they've reached an agreement before the primary election, the special primary election coming up. And they got to make sure everything is meeting federal voting requirements. Okay. So that's what they're working on for that special election coming up after the loss of Senator Lindsey Graham. And on the other side, the Democrats are saying, we want more transparency and want to know what information people are getting, the federal government is getting from South Carolina voters. So, yeah, it's still a tug of war, back and forth, back and forth. And if you think your vote's not important, then why are they going through all this? Stop. Think about it. In the words of Martin Lawrence, stop. Think about it. Line dance, huh? Anyway, we got your chance to win tickets to see October London, Lela James, and Eric Benet. They're coming to the township, and we want you to be there. Keep listening for your opportunity to win. In the meantime, in between time, get ready for another long set case with Foxy Brown, Snoop Dogg, Swiss Beats, and the Let's Move mix coming up next. It's Kiss 103.1.
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14: Back in 2019, I made a documentary for HBO called One Nation Under Stress. And what was true then is still true now. Money and financial problems are consistently ranked as the number one cause of stress in the United States. And a brand new study out of the Mayo Clinic found that worrying about money may age the heart even faster than traditional risk factors. Unlike an acute stressor, such as a short-term work deadline or a brief illness, financial strain is often chronic and ongoing. And because money affects so many aspects of daily life, financial stress can be difficult to escape. Even so, financial stress does not mean you're doomed. It just means you need to double down on the things you know are good for heart health: diet, exercise, sleep, and of course, not smoking. I'm Dr. Sanjay Gupta, helping you live a better life.
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0: Kiss 103.1, Columbia's best mix of R&B. It's the Let's Move mix, trying to get you to move to stay healthy. You got to move to stay healthy. So keep on moving. Keep on moving. World famous Johnny Green in the air chair. We give you the mix Monday through Saturday, 12 noon. Old school blues, southern soul, some songs you forgot about in the mix. Yeah, just to get you moving. You got to stay healthy. So we try to get you to move. Hey, winners in WNBA. Aces over Temple. Liberty beat the Wings. Lynx over the Storm. And the Mystics over Valkyrie last night. WNBA. They're getting set for the WNBA All-Star game. And looking forward to that. Looking forward to the playoffs, too. Yeah. Seems like some folk getting healthy. Some teams are getting back up in it. We'll see what happens. Watching our Carolina girls, right? Yeah. Anybody knows where LeBron is going? Anybody seen LeBron? Nobody seen him? Heard him talking about Jay-Z, how he inspired him, but still didn't say what team he's going. He's going to New York? You don't know? I don't know. We're waiting. NBA's on hold till they see where LeBron's going. We'll keep you posted. Got another keyword on the way worth the trip to see. Kalani. Yeah, in the city of your choice. You pick the city. So check out the tour dates. Pick the city you want to see her in case you win. It's all yours. We'll try to take a look at your forecast coming up next. T.I., let them know. Going to kick things off. Another long set. You'll also hear music from Brandy. I got the Fugees. Got some new music for you, too. Plus, it's summertime. How about some DJ Jazzy Jeff, Fresh Prince? All on the way in another long set here on KISS 103.1.
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2: 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Is it Phillip Bailey? Eddie Kane Jr.?
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2: Eddie Kendrick's our elder bard.
4: 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Controversial take. Prince.
5: Tears of a clown.
6: Yes.
7: That's Smokey Robinson. I was going to throw him in there.
6: Somebody said I'll Be Sure on this one.
2: Stop it.
6: I'm going to go with no on that one.
2: I'll Be Sure glad when he could just sing falsetto or otherwise. The fact that you call him a singer is falsetto.
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19: I read this interesting story the other day, which was written by a colleague of mine, about why so-called, quote, admin nights are the new book club for busy adults. Now, I learned this is a term coined by journalist Chris Collin, who wrote about this life hack in the Wall Street Journal. An admin night is when people come together for a night, a fun night, while holding one another accountable to an assignment. The ones usually considered back burner tasks, the ones that you've been putting off. The person you choose to do an admin night with matters a lot, because that's your accountability partner. That's what one person told us. People love the social aspect because it can bring these boring tasks to light, make them feel more fun, and where you go matters as well. You need to have

With approved credit, Christopher got a new credit card before he understood credit. 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JT at JT's Jeep Ram understands. JT has the power to say yes when others say no. 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
7: Of heat and humidity to go around for the Midlands today. High temperatures top out in the middle 90s with heat index values near and just over 100 degrees. There's also a 20% chance of an isolated shower or thunderstorm. Tonight we'll see mostly cloudy skies. Temperatures bottom out in the middle and upper 70s. And looking ahead to your Wednesday forecast, middle 90s for high temperatures with a chance of scattered showers and storms, especially into Wednesday night. From WIS News 10, I'm First Alert Meteorologist Peyton Garrison.
8: 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The rhythm, the soul, the heat. Kiss 103.1. Let's go.

Kiss 103.1. That's Brandy. I Want to Be Down. To Isaiah Falls with Taboo. Speaking of taboo, we lost Malcolm Jamal Warner in 2025, but his wife is suing. I'll tell you about that next. Taboo from Isaiah Falls. Here it is.

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1: And we got another chance for you to see Kalani in the city of your choice. Airfare for two, hotel accommodations, primo seats at the show. Meet Kalani and some Kalani swag. All you have to do is text the keyword to 95819. 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

0: Kiss 103.1, Columbia's best mix of R&B. That's Kevin Ross. It's called Spin here on Kiss. Wrapping up another long set. Hope you enjoyed that. Hey, check this. Malcolm Jamal Warner's widow says the late Cosby Show star left behind $1.2 million in broken promises when he died. So she's suing his mother to try and collect $1.2 million. Tanisha Warner says she is suing for the broken promises. Also, a $1 million life insurance policy naming her as the sole beneficiary. But she claims he never purchased the insurance policy or didn't maintain the policy. So how do you claim a policy that hasn't been... Anyway, let's see. What else is going on? What other monies is she talking about? Unpaid obligations, the life insurance policy, more than $50,000 in anniversary payments. Anniversary payments? Give $50,000 for anniversary? Happy anniversary. All right. $30,000 for the IRA and $195,000 in unpaid salary. So, wow. Yeah, so $1.2 million is what she's trying to get from Malcolm Jamal's estate, which is ran by Malcolm Jamal Warner's mom. Yeah, we'll keep you posted on that. Man, did you get the keyword? Yeah, we don't have that much, but we do have a trip. A trip to see Kalani in the city of your choice. That's up for grabs if you want to check that out. All you have to do is text the keyword. The keyword is fold. Yeah, fold. F-O-L-D. Text fold to 95819 to enter for your chance to win with Kiss 103.1. More music on the way. Got your forecast. Got the group next. Also, Roger, Zap. You'll hear from Tim's and more. Like I said, Columbia's best mix of R&B. 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
8: 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If you're not a caffeine drinker, even just taking small sips of water throughout your meeting could be enough to keep you awake. Of course, you could also make a point to engage in the meeting. You're not likely to fall asleep while you're actually talking. 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

0: of heat and humidity to go around for the Midlands today. High temperatures top out in the middle 90s with heat index values near and just over 100 degrees. There's also a 20% chance of an isolated shower or thunderstorm. Tonight we'll see mostly cloudy skies. Temperatures bottom out in the middle and upper 70s. And looking ahead to your Wednesday forecast, middle 90s for high temperatures with a chance of scattered showers and storms, especially into Wednesday night. From WIS News 10, I'm First Alert meteorologist Peyton Garrison.
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Kiss 103.1, Whitney Houston. Exhale. Yeah, some good advice for the heat. Exhale. And this is Omarion, the one on

0: Kiss 103.1, Columbia's best mix of R&B. Omarion, the one, wrapping up the set here on Kiss. And I want to know which story is the one when it comes to Nolan Wells. Which story is the one? The story, I keep getting conflicting stories. And, you know, DL talks about it on the show. He's probably going to talk about it today. And then Nancy Grace has jumped on it. She says, according to TMZ, she said, No. It's not adding up. All of his deleted messages, his messages were deleted after he died. So, yeah, a lot thickens. But his family just wants to celebrate his life. He was a happy kid. And, of course, they're going to do that. They're going to celebrate his life. People that knew him and loved him are going to celebrate him. So, yeah. Oof. That's deep. More music on the way. Stick around. You got the keyword? The keyword is fold. F-O-L-D. You should be texting fold to 95819. Got a getaway, a nice flyaway for you. To the city of your choice to check out Kalmani. Listen up for all the details here on Kiss. More music on the way. Stay close. Another long set. Montel Jordan's going to kick it off. Got Erykah Badu. You'll also hear from Jamie Foxx, T-Pain. I've got Tyler and more. Don't go far. Lock us in. We are Kiss 103.1.
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15: I read this interesting story the other day, which was written by a colleague of mine, about why so-called, quote, admin nights are the new book club for busy adults. Now, I learned this is a term coined by journalist Chris Collin, who wrote about this life hack in the Wall Street Journal. An admin night is when people come together for a night, a fun night, while holding one another accountable to an assignment. The ones usually considered back burner tasks, the ones that you've been putting off. The person you choose to do an admin night with matters a lot, because that's your accountability partner. That's what one person told us. People love the social aspect because it can bring these boring tasks to light, make them feel more fun, and where you go matters as well. You need to have enough space and hopefully not too many distractions. And again, don't forget to leave some time for fun. I'm Dr. Sanjay Gupta, helping you live a better life.
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It's Tyler with Water, a part of this long set on Kiss 103.1. And it continues with Kim. One Love.

0: Kiss 103.1, it's Kim, One Love, wrapping up another long set here on the home of Ricky Smalley in the morning and D.L. Hughley in the afternoon. And, of course, keep listening for a chance to see October London, Lela James, and Eric Benet at the Township Auditorium. 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
9: A better life with Dr. Sanjay Gupta.
10: As a parent, when you send your kid off to school in the morning, you know that they're going to be learning, they're going to be spending time with their friends. But a new study out of UCSF found adolescents are spending an average of 70 minutes of their school day on their phones. Now, some kids will say they need their phones to help with schoolwork, but this study found that they were spending the vast majority of their screen time on TikTok, Instagram, and Snapchat. Not really apps that you're going to be turning to for homework help. Now, the study's lead author said, don't blame kids for using their phones at school. Teach them how to resist them. Focus on what they'd get by putting them aside rather than what you're taking away. 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
18: Plenty of heat and humidity to go around for the Midlands today. High temperatures top out in the middle 90s with heat index values near and just over 100 degrees. There's also a 20% chance of an isolated shower or thunderstorm. Tonight we'll see mostly cloudy skies. Temperatures bottom out in the middle and upper 70s. And looking ahead to your Wednesday forecast, middle 90s for high temperatures with a chance of scattered showers and storms, especially into Wednesday night. From WIS News 10, I'm First Alert meteorologist Peyton Garrison.
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Kiss 103.1, October London. Who's coming to Columbia along with Lila James and Eric Benet? It's going to be a good one. Keep listening for details and your chance to win here on Kiss. 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

Kiss 103.1, Dave Hollister, Voodoo Magic, yours again. It's working on you, huh? Wrapping up the set here on Kiss. More to come. Stay close. I got music for you from PJ Morton. Got another request for October London. You like that silent treatment, huh? It's on the way. You'll also hear music from Snoop Dogg and Swiss Beats. I'm world famous Johnny Green, as always. A house is not a home when there's no one there to hold you tight. But when you do find yourself all alone, keep your head to the sky. And remember, somebody up there loves you. And so do I. God bless. Thank you for making the switch to Kiss 103.1. D.L. Hughley coming up next on Kiss.

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13: Now seems as good a time as any to remind you, you don't always have to take healthy habits to the extreme. Not only are you unlikely to stick with something that's difficult, even if you can keep it up, it's probably going to be to the detriment of something else. And chances are that something else is more important. So if you're on a quest to improve your health, I promise the basics are going to take you much further. I'm talking about diet, try and be as plant-based as possible, exercise, meaning multiple rounds of cardio and strength training, and sleep. For most people, 7 to 9 hours a night. I like to think of these things as sort of a three-legged stool, right? If you're not doing any one of them, it's really hard to keep balanced with the others. The key here is you don't have to strive for perfection. Doing anything is going to be better than nothing. I'm Dr. Sanjay Gupta, helping you live a better life.
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0: I was scared to open up a text. Wait a minute.
2: KISS. And we got another chance for you to see Kalani in the city of your choice. Airfare for two, hotel accommodations, primo seats at the show. Meet Kalani and some Kalani swag. 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
0: What did you set this on, hell? You gotta make her say my name one time here.
3: My name is DL.
4: Ladies and gentlemen, put your hands together for DL Hughley.
0: Who would have thought we live in a world where Taco Bell's is safer than the FDA?
5: Yeah. They voluntarily. So hold on. Wait a minute. Let's see.
6: Wait a minute now.
0: The Chalupa is more trustworthy than the Food and Drug Administration. Ain't that something?
7: Ring that bell.
8: Right. Twice.
0: Yo Quiero Taco Bell is better than the CDC. Ain't that something, man? Those are where we live.
6: Yep.
0: You done, everything. Your beef got screw worms in it. Your lettuce give you explosive diarrhea. Mm. You can't
8: see what's
0: get fertilizer.
8: In New York.
5: We got measles, Legionnaire's disease. We got, man.
0: This is a book of revelations, what this is. No, I didn't say what's happening in New York.
8: The Legionnaire's thing. Remember last week they found Legionella in at least 81 buildings in New York, and now three people have died from Legionnaire's disease.
0: And all of that is because you voted for an administration that took the protections away from you. Not to help you, but to save money.
5: Yeah.
0: And I tell you what, there'll never be a time where this administration puts itself, the people, over itself. Right. I guarantee you that greed, corruption, and incompetence, they ain't got to be worried about DEI, GCI while we're here. Greed, corruption, and incompetence. All of it.
5: Yeah.
0: All of it. Happy birthday to DeAndre Jordan. Happy birthday to CeCe Sabathia. Is he in the Hall of Fame yet? He got to be.
5: He will be.
0: Happy birthday to John Lovitz. Happy birthday to Claudette Ortiz.
5: Oof.
0: Yes, she is. Happy birthday to Tamika Catchings. Happy birthday to Chris Stokes. Happy birthday to Diane Guerrero. Happy birthday to George Wallace, the comedian George Wallace.
5: Absolutely,
0: right?
5: Yes.
0: Very funny man.
5: Not the old white dead dude, not him.
0: No, we don't give him much deference. Happy birthday, of course, posthumously to Robin Williams and Don Knotts and Ernest Hemingway. We got a great show lined up for you. Of course, Jasmine will tell us what's trending. I'm going to have a little note from the GED section. Right now, here's DJ Jazzy Jeff and the Fresh Prince, Summertime on the DL Hughley Show.
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We're going to cover today's top stories with what's trending. That'll be up after right after a performer on the One Voyage Cruise. Tone Stith.

0: we're going to be partying with a purpose, not just for our own sake. We're partying with a means to the end.
1: Yes.
0: We're trying to make something happen.
1: Yes.
0: But we're partying with a purpose with live performances from T.I., Key Sweat, yep. 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Jazz, man.
2: What, man?
0: Tell these good people what's trending.
2: Pete Hegseth is not apologizing for that Blue Angels low flyover in Pensacola. Did you see that? All those people on the beach. And the planes were flying so low. Like it literally looked so dangerous. And they were like, you know, this type of maneuver, even though it's spectacular to watch, it's very dangerous. But Pete Hegseth says these flyovers will continue until morale improves.
1: Oh, man.
0: Yeah.
2: He's like, forget about the safety of the people.
1: I flew into Blue Angels in Pensacola but one time.
0: I remember I used to be in that strap. It's a hell of a thing.
1: Yeah, it is. Oof,
0: man. Yeah. I'll tell you what, man. He instead of checking for testosterone, the service for testosterone, because I think that's getting tested in the Middle East anyway. But we need to be testing intelligence.
2: They're never going to do that.
0: I'm like, wow.
2: Speaking of going to the top, R. Kelly apparently went straight to the top. He's asking Trump to commute his 30-year sentence. He filed formally last week. But, you know, of course, people are on social media saying, you know, should he, shouldn't he? Does that make sense?
0: If it were a federal charge and he had the bread, of course he'd get out.
2: Yeah, of course. You know,
0: Uzi tried to do it, too. He tried to put down payment on it. I gladly pay you $600,000 for some freedom today.
1: Yeah.
2: It didn't work out so well for Boosie.
3: DEI is over, pal.
0: You know what's so funny? You know how desperate you are when you get white supremacist money to get the out of jail. Ain't that what they built jail for?
2: That's what they did. And that's what's trending.

0: I think it's horrible that people lost their jobs and livelihood based on who they voted for. Look at all the servicemen that had to go to food banks. I think that we should have exactly the same modicum of decency and respect they exhibit to everyone else.
1: From coast to coast, yeah.
2: It's the D.L. Hughley Show.
1: We just trying to make you see.
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18: What are the chances you are listening to this while drinking a nice hot cup of coffee? If so, don't let me stop you. For years, we've been reporting on the health benefits of coffee, and that's not going to stop today. A new study, this one out of Harvard School of Public Health, found that coffee and tea could help lower your risk of developing dementia. People who enjoyed 1 to 3 caffeinated cups a day saw the biggest impact. In addition to the caffeine, coffee contains hundreds of bioactive compounds that can influence inflammation, glucose metabolism, vascular function, and oxidative stress. It's also possible coffee drinkers might be doing other things that keep them healthy. Eating a more balanced diet, getting plenty of exercise, sleep, not smoking, or drinking too much alcohol. And finally, staying socially active. I'm Dr. Sanjay Gupta, helping you live a better life.
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1: First of all, you all are doing a fantastic job. Our GED section, he was right on point. I am so proud of him, the way he stands up and says what's right. God, I am so proud of all of y'all. Keep the good word. God bless you all.
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0: Experience the live performances from T.I., Keith Sweat, Rick Ross, Eric Benet, King George, Jonathan McReynolds, Kid Capone.

I was gigging in San Francisco this weekend, and I noticed something that was obvious. The streets were crowded. I saw very little homeless people, population. Restaurants were packed. I Googled, was San Francisco booming? And they, in fact, said it was. And it was for the fact that AI and the tech companies that had once gone away are back. There's a lot of hiring in the tech field, the tech sector. Crime is down significantly to pre-pandemic numbers. Homelessness has gone away. Home prices and rental properties have risen. If you look conversely, and if you listen to the media or you listen to conservative pundits, they tell you about the ruin of the cities like San Francisco and New York. But look at where they're booming at. Look at New York and how they're booming. This is not me. You can Google it and see it for yourself. Also, what is happening are the cities or the states. CNBC came out with the 10 worst states to live, and

women. A lot of them are finding their way to tech. They're educated. They just go to school. They find another outlet. Tech is booming. Places with tech intellect is booming. Look at conversely are happening to the Trump states. They heavily relied on agriculture. Well, you can't get fertilizer now, right? The Chinese are not going to buy your soybean. That market is over now. They can get it from Argentina. They can get it from other places. They're not buying your beef. It got the screw arm. They're not buying your bourbon or your corn because of what Trump has said to Canada. They're not buying that. They're not buying, you can't grow much anyway without, because of his war, you can't grow anything because the fertilizer is not there. His policies have hurt you. Now, while they're building AI, and AI is transforming lives and the workforce and the workplace in general, what are you getting in those states? What they're doing now in Texas, they're having land right arguments. They're taking land, using laws to take land to build centers, data centers and fulfillment centers. Not to be employer, it's nothing for you, because those states will do whatever they want to in terms of making it friendly for business, but not for you. You're not going to get more money. You're not going to get a better job. You're not going to get better health benefits. You're going to get your land taking and water rights gone. If you look at what's happening to all those manufacturing places, those old, those white elephants that are just laying in rot, they're going to build those and use them for fulfillment centers and data centers. Are booming. Can you say the same? That's a little note from the GED section. Got a judge report coming up in 15 minutes. It is the D.L. Hughley Show.

0: The bronze life-size statue depicts the nation's third president seated with a draft of the Declaration of Independence. Now, the piece brings the number to five sculptures total that have been installed in the Rose Garden, including George Washington, Benjamin Franklin, Alexander Hamilton, and a sculpture called Freedom's Charge, which honors Revolutionary War soldiers.
1: Yeah.
2: Confederate soldiers.
0: Yeah. He's doing everything except what he's supposed to. Why is he doing that, though? It's a lot of other things he should be focused on.
1: And that might be the only war he can't win.
2: Yeah.
1: So, going back in history, revisiting war might be the closest he comes to winning one.
0: It might be. Well, according to a new study, people with untreated visual impairments were significantly more likely to develop dementia, 2.3%, as a matter of fact. In people with distance visual impairment, it jumped to about 20%. There is a similar correlation between hearing loss and dementia.
2: Yeah, what is that?
1: Yeah.
0: I don't know why, but
1: I don't know.
0: Get your eyes checked.
1: I think it's all neurological, and I think that's all. So they call that stuff type 3 diabetes everywhere else except here. It's crazy. So this is very interesting. A white YouTuber named Fawcett has gone viral for his take on black women and whether he date one. Here it is.
3: Would I ever date a black girl? I mean, yeah. But see, like, my taste in black women is a little bit more refined than the average black woman you find nowadays. Like, I like the Lauryn Hill type of black women, you know, the Pam Grier or the Tisha Campbell kind of black women. Like, why is it every time I walk through a mall or I walked into a convenience store, all the women there look like Glorilla or Sexy Red? It's like those women just look like science experiments from the CIA meant to destroy the black community. So, like, if you're saying that, hey, man, do you think, like, Glorilla sexy? Hell no! Now, if you got me a girl that looked like Patrice Russian, then all day, every day, let's get it cracking. But I'm not going to curse my children with a mother that goes, ski-yee! Phonem! Ain't no way. Just ain't no way. The other thing is, too, is the disgusting hair, colored hair they have nowadays. Whatever happened to afros and looking like your Garnet from Steven Universe? Now they all got, like, red hair with green highlights. Like, look at Kanye West's daughter. It's like, baby girl, you do not need aquamarine hair to make yourself look beautiful. You are beautiful the way you already were born. I don't need no girl to look like Hasenu Miku. Oh my gosh, bro.
1: Ooh, this is going to be a high one.
2: Wow.
1: He shot some high ones at him. Is it totally out of line or is it the wrong message, wrong messenger for the right message? That's the question we're going to pose to you. 877-242-2426.
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30: 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That really works for me. I'm Dr. Sanjay Gupta. helping you live a better life.

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1: I'm incredibly attracted to black women, but right. 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
0: It's the D.L. Hughley Show. And we're back.
4: It is the D.L. Hughley Show, your 2026 edition. I'm going to be in, this Wednesday, I will be at the Mandalay Bay in Vegas. Thursday, I'll be at Rivers Casino in Philadelphia. And then Friday, I'll be at Nate Super Funny Comedy Club. Three chances to see me. Hope I get a chance to see you somewhere. Ladies and gentlemen, the question we're asking, A. Fawcett, who is a white YouTuber, said this about whether he dated a black woman or not.
5: Would I ever date a black girl? I mean, yeah. But see, like, my taste in black women is a little bit more refined than the average black woman you find nowadays. Like, I like the Lauryn Hill type of black women, you know, the Pam Grier or the Tisha Campbell kind of black women. Like, why is it every time I walk through a mall or I walk into a convenience store, all the women there look like Glorilla or Sexy Red? It's like those women just look like science experiments from the CIA meant to destroy the black community.
4: Okay. We're going to go to our social media platform. What are they saying out there? Skip, what do they say out there?
6: Johnny in Oak Cliff says, I can't say I disagree with him, but I don't know if I needed to hear him say it.
4: I don't like his take on that. I don't say nothing about this goofy stuff white broads do.
6: Mm-hmm. Oh, but if you ask me if I would date a white broad, I would definitely tell you there's some I would not. Yeah. Well, most of them I wouldn't, but, you know, that's just me.
4: Not most of them? Well, you're right. As the only one on the show that hasn't betrayed his people, I feel like I'm in it.
7: Oh, that's two of us.
4: Yeah, Junius. Thank you. Thank you.
6: That's because your like options were limited. That's not true.
4: No,
6: come on now.
4: You apparently have never seen me at the mall, pal. Let me tell you that.
8: No,
4: you
8: sir.
4: Apparently. No, I think... It just sounds crazy coming from him.
6: It did sound crazy.
4: It sounds crazy coming from him. I have seen places I'm like, what do you got on your head? I've done that before. I'm telling you, when you fly from LA to either Atlanta from LA or Miami, you're going to see some things, baby boy.
6: Mm-hmm. Flying to Memphis.
4: Memphis, you're going to see some things. But I think it just sounds crazy that he would say. What do you think? What do you think? Do you think, let me let you hear what he said.
5: So, like, if you're saying that, hey, man, do you think, like, Glorilla sexy? Hell no! Now, if you got me a girl that looked like Patrice Russian, then all day, every day, let's get it cracking. But I'm not going to curse my children with a mother that goes, ski-yee!
4: You think it is the right message, but wrong message, or you think he doesn't have a point at all? 877-242-2426. We got songs with Jill Scott and Kalani. They're coming up in a bit. Right now, here's the D.L. Hughley Show.
0: You know what I love about this show? D.L. says exactly what you're thinking at home. No filter. No holding back. That's why you keep coming back to the D.L. Hughley Show. We'll pick up this conversation in just a moment.

0: It's the Dale Hughley Show, your 2026 edition. I think this is what Fawcett, a popular YouTuber, said about whether you date black women or not.
1: Would I ever date a black girl? I mean, yeah. But see, like, my taste in black women is a little bit more refined than the average black woman you find nowadays. Like, I like the Lauryn Hill type of black women, you know, the Pam Grier or the Tisha Campbell kind of black women. Like, why is it every time I walk through a mall or I walked into a convenience store, all the women there look like Glorilla or Sexy Red? It's like those women just look like science experiments from the CIA meant to destroy the black community. So, like, if you're saying that, hey, man, do you think, like, Glorilla sexy? Hell no! Now, if you got me a girl that looked like Patrice Rushen, then all day, every day, let's get it cracking. But I'm not going to curse my children with a mother that goes, ski-yee!
0: It's just hard to hear from him.
2: Yeah.
0: Although, yes. My old brown, my P word, pink is a classic, and I defy anybody.
3: You're quoting Sexy Red.
0: I defy anybody, and she's a Trump supporter, so I really don't give a damn what he says about it. But I defy anybody to find those kind of lyrical superlatives. Anybody.
4: Yeah, since back in the day with My Neck, My Back.
0: Here's the thing. He's a man, and they're women, and he can tell you what he likes about them or not. I don't have to agree with it. I've seen some people wear red hair or wear blue hair or wear, and it looked dope. But I've seen people who shouldn't do it.
4: Yeah. Well, that means he's looking, though. So
3: you ain't got to be looking.
0: Yeah. Right, so I've seen that. I've seen people. But I think, you know, to each his own. I mean, every pot got a cover. Somebody, Sexy Red didn't get to be called Sexy Red because somebody didn't think she was sexy.
4: Thank you.
5: Yep.
0: Somebody thought it. And I don't know if she needed the red hair to do that, but you know what? He made his thing. What do you think, Sanders?
5: Well, first of all, I think that a lot of this stuff is generational. So, yeah, maybe to him or to, you know, anybody who doesn't think that Glorilla or Sexy Red is their cup of tea or the way they dress or the way they present. Well, first of all, they're both in their 20s, right? And apparently that look is very popular amongst their generation. They like it. You look at Northwest. She dresses the same way, probably not as scantily clad, but the whole color and the grills and, you know, that's their generation. They like
0: now,
5: right?
0: What I also will say is this. Their generation is having less sex than any of their generation previously.
5: Well, yeah, but
0: maybe that's why. Maybe that's why.
5: Yeah, could be. But again, you know, the guys, I mean, that's their thing. And these people would not be popular if it wasn't popular amongst their generation, regardless of whether they're having sex or not. There's a reason why Glorilla is doing well. There's a reason why Sexy Red is doing well. And everybody who dresses like them. Now, I don't like to listen to this conversation from a white guy, right? I don't like to hear it, you know, because I am of the belief, I feel like, you know, black women specifically are always, you know, at the forefront of a conversation, especially on social media. So I don't want to be picked apart by him, but I don't dress like Sexy Red. I don't dress like Glorilla, and I might not be his type. I don't know. But I do know that, you know, for every...
0: As the only person that hasn't betrayed the people. As the only one who hasn't betrayed the people.
5: God.
0: I feel like I'm in a perfect position to speak on this. As the only...
4: So you say, yeah, we got to check this.
0: No, I think every part got to cover. But I'm a proponent of free speech, so of course he has the right to say these things. So, all right, we're going to be getting your calls in a bit. We got songs with Toni Braxton, Jaheim Moore. Your calls are coming up in 10 minutes. It's the D.O. Hughley Show.

0: it's the deal. Here we show you a 2026 edition. That was Kalani Folded. So Fawcett, a popular YouTuber, said this.
1: So, like, if you're saying that, hey, man, do you think, like, Glorilla sexy? Hell no! Now, if you got me a girl that looked like Patrice Rushen, then all day, every day, let's get it cracking. But I'm not going to curse my children with a mother that goes, ski-yee!
0: He was asked, would he date a black woman? Everybody got a preference, but I will say this. And I would venture to say that this is fairly prevalent regardless of what generation. But the thing that I noticed about just this generation, they all dress alike, they all look alike. Like, all the dudes got these yarn dreads. Everybody got that. You know what I mean? They all, like, it's like they made one dude and everybody else does it.
2: Yeah.
0: There doesn't seem to be a lot of individualism. So that is a very popular look. I've seen it popularized on stage by a rapper. Like, Glorilla is hilarious to me. She's sexy, I think, you know. And, you know, she has that whole affect. You know, it's different seeing it on stage, like I said, than seeing it at the Dollar General.
2: Yeah.
0: I don't kid. You know, but every part got its cover.
3: So, yeah, but I think if you artists, for the most part, mm-hmm. I think they have a lot of
0: latitude.
3: impact on the people who follow sure. them. You want to emulate them. So if you see Usher, you know, has his ears pierced a certain way or wearing certain clothes, most people who like him do that because they think it's cool. You know, you see Glorilla, she got red hair and you like it. You're like, you know, I think I'm going to dye my hair red. You know what I mean? I think that's
0: but they have something most people don't. What they have is some people don't. They ain't got
3: right. But yeah. I think that you can see it. I think you can see it in the kind of clothes that they wear. That's how they know they can make certain brands popular because people emulate them.
0: Yeah.
3: I think that's part of being an artist. That's what you
0: I
3: do.
0: Wouldn't
3: people
0: show up like that on Casual Friday, though. I'm just saying. You know, on Casual Friday, like, ain't no way in hell you walking in. Like, it depends on what you do, too. Like, yeah. If you work in the fashion industry, right? That's cool. Or you work in retail. That's cool. I mean, there are elements where even that...
4: A bar, on the strip somewhere.
0: There are artsy elements to even those kind of things.
5: Or Halloween, like, at work.
0: You know, you can always tell, like Jasmine, you got your own way of doing things. I would either think, if I looked at you, I would either think you were in entertainment or you worked as a stylist. That's what I would think. But there's a latitude that is giving people what, you know, who have creative palates. If your ass is working anywhere where there's a corporate apparatus, I don't think people are going to, that's not going to work.
4: You could work here at the radio station. You could.
3: Yeah, no, but I wasn't talking about where people work. I'm talking about how they are impacted by the people that they like. You know, just like, you know, people who like particular athletes. They try to be like them. They try to dress like them. And artists are no different. I think if you have a particular artist that you like, you mimic them.
0: That's why Timo exists, is mimic.
3: That's exactly right. Mm-hmm. That's right. That's what made, you know, Goyard bags popular. People started rapping about them. At first, nobody was rocking them. Now, everybody got one. It's that kind of thing. So you see somebody that looks dope and you like their hair color. Halle Berry, when she cut her hair off, everybody started doing
0: that's
3: that.
0: True.
3: You emulate people that you like.
5: And but fats don't last forever.
0: I will say this, though. You got to be environment-centric. You got to be environment-centric. You can't look like Gorilla and then you don't work like her. You can't wonder why you can't.
5: I used to wear those pants with the back out like Prince did, but now I'm doing that. I'm
4: glad you stopped.
0: Yeah. You must have lost your wallet every day.
4: That ain't all they lost, but yeah, that's a different show.
0: And our respect, but that's not the point. What we're doing.
3: I want to be yo.
0: Tony Braxton, Jaheim, more of your calls. 10 minutes is the D.O. Hubie Show.
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20: Across the country right now, at this very moment, there are probably arguments taking place about who's doing more of the housework, the homework, the shuttling of kids from this activity to that. It's true. By and large, women do more of this than men. But doesn't have to be that way. And if you and your spouse can level that playing field, it's going to make both of you and your kids happier. Psychologist Yelena Kecmanovic says this might be how you get there. As hard as it might be at first, try to think of your partner like a teammate, not an adversary. Learn how to do some of the chores your partner does to get a better understanding of how much effort something takes. And finally, take the time to acknowledge what the other person is doing. And every now and then, even express your appreciation. That'll go a long way. I'm Dr. Sanjay Gupta, helping you live a better life.
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It's the DL Hughley Show. And

Right now, if you just tuned in, you have perfect timing. DL and the team are about to break down what everybody's talking about, but nobody wants to say out loud. Yep, that's just how we do. You're hanging with DL, Hughley, and the crew.

0: That there was Kayla Brianna energy. The question we're asking here is a YouTuber named Fawcett who gives his assessment.
1: Would I ever date a black girl?
2: I mean, yeah. But see, like, my taste in black women is a little bit more refined than the average black woman you find nowadays. Like, I like the Lauryn Hill type of black women, you know, the Pam Grier or the Tisha Campbell kind of black women. Like, why is it every time I walk through a mall or I walked into a convenience store, all the women there look like Glorilla or Sexy Red? It's like those women just look like science experiments from the CIA meant to destroy the black community. So, like, if you're saying that, hey, man, do you think, like, Glorilla sexy? Hell no! Now, if you got me a girl that looked like Patrice Rushen, then all day, every day, let's get it cracking. But I'm not going to curse my children with a mother that goes, ski-yee! Phone them. Ain't no way. Just ain't no way. The other thing is too is the disgusting hair, colored hair they have nowadays. Whatever happened to afros and looking like your Garnet from Steven Universe? Now they all got like red hair with green highlights. Like, look at Kanye West's daughter. It's like, baby girl, you do not need aquamarine hair to make yourself look beautiful. You are beautiful the way you already were born. I don't need no girl to look like Hasenu Miku. Oh my gosh, bro.
0: You know, one of the things I do like about people, I like when people give you their unvarnished opinion. And that's really, and you don't have to hear it or like it.
3: No.
0: I don't necessarily like what he is saying or that he is saying it, but I, you know, that would never be on my radar unless, you know, we were doing this show. But do you think he had a point? We're going to the phone.
4: You know, I would be the first to take offense to a white person saying something derogatory against our race. But it's like throwing an alarm clock in the graveyard. We need to wake up. So what he said, you know what I'm saying, when he say a scientific experiment trying to destroy the black race, it is. And we need to wake up and get our act together. So, I mean, you know, I really don't take offense to what he's saying, man. You know, we need to get it together, you know, and stop being so ghetto.
5: I think the message was spot on. Maybe not the right messenger. However, that is his choice. That is his preference. And the one thing he forgot in that message was the black women and the young girls that you see out and about with their bonnets and their pajamas. Don't no man of any caliber or quality man wants to date a woman that comes out looking like that.
6: I mean, I don't have a problem with what the guy's saying. He's right. Who wants the ghetto woman today, you know? He wants a more refined woman. And I have no problem with that. And I don't see why would Dia have a problem with it. He don't want that. So why is it wrong if a white man say that?
7: As a black woman, I totally agree with him. I also teach high school, and the colored wigs and all of that is demeaning to the real beauty of a black woman. Now, don't get me wrong. I will vibe good to some Glorilla hits, but Sexy Red looks like a walking ashtray with Kool-Aid spilled in it. I cannot deal with the colored hair, and I agree with him totally. It is not beautiful.
0: All right, going to get to your calls in a bit. Right now, here's Teddy Swims. It's the D.L. Hughley Show. Something's

0: 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We're going to go through the phone.
1: My thoughts he hit it right on the nail, because they need to look like ladies if they want the mayor to be truly into them. Not like crazy folks running around here with all different color hair and tattoos and yelling out, "Skeet, what is that? Is that even English language? Can you spell that?"
2: Here's this white boy trying to tell us and try to degrade our black women. I think Gorilla is pretty, and I think she's damn so sexy, you know? So I think it's nonsense. This white boy is trying to tell us about our black women. You don't even live in this culture. And the way they wear their hair, that's an individual choice, you know? If you don't like it, then don't step in the part of it, you know? It's just like their music. If you don't like their music, don't listen to it, you know? So, again, I think it's nonsense for this white boy to try to tell us about our culture, our black women, trying to see what he don't like about our black women. But we love them, and we love them from head to toe. So the blue hair, the red hair, the yellow hair, we don't care nothing about that, okay? So, again, I think it's nonsense. It's a nonsense argument, especially coming from him.
3: I agree with him. I just feel like

0: what happened to modesty in this generation? He's entitled to his own opinion. I feel like the color of your skin doesn't, well, it does matter in this situation, but I totally agree with him.
1: He needs to stay in his lane. The Caucasian capacity of him. He needs to stay in his lane. But I kind of do understand him, though. Me saying that is because I wouldn't let my daughters even listen to Sexy Red. I ain't even got no daughter. But if I did, she wouldn't be listening to no damn Sexy Red or looking like her. But the thing is, it's to each his own. You know what I'm saying? Like me personally, I don't like white women that try to act black. So I kind of feel him on that end, but. But if you don't like it, and especially him, that's for us to say. That ain't for you to say. We say that, not you.
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24: What are the chances you are listening to this while drinking a nice hot cup of coffee? If so, don't let me stop you. For years, we've been reporting on the health benefits of coffee, and that's not going to stop today. A new study, this one out of Harvard School of Public Health, found that coffee and tea could help lower your risk of developing dementia. People who enjoyed 1 to 3 caffeinated cups a day saw the biggest impact. In addition to the caffeine, coffee contains hundreds of bioactive compounds that can influence inflammation, glucose metabolism, vascular function, and oxidative stress. It's also possible coffee drinkers might be doing other things that keep them healthy. Eating a more balanced diet, getting plenty of exercise, sleep, not smoking, or drinking too much alcohol. And finally, staying socially active. I'm Dr. Sanjay Gupta, helping you live a better life.
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0: Dear, my home brother.
1: What's that, Alibo?
0: The movie is Jackass, Best and Last, starring Johnny D. Knoxville and his usual band of idiot warriors. This is the sixth Jackass movie in this franchise. As usual, the cameras follow the Jackass crew as they perform their final series of dangerous stunts and pranks. There are a lot of new stunts, and then there are a lot of clips of old stunts from the past. So, there is 20 minutes worth of the stuff bootlegged into the new stuff. I'm serious. This is not a movie. It is a suicide pact with better production value. These guys are still diving into shopping carts, getting kicked in the clam basket by horses, and proving that 250 years of American freedom just means more stupid ways to hospitalize yourself for laughs. It's stupid. It's funny. It's the national anthem of Can I Hold Your Beer? I'm serious. The best part about this film is that it's the last one. I'm serious. I give this movie 2 handbags and my new Sally D. Hemings ice cream. Creamy, vanilla, and chocolate swirl ice cream. With a complicated family history you're not supposed to talk about at the dinner table. One bite and you declare your own independence. Sally D. Hemings ice cream. Taste the forbidden flavor. Now with 3/5 less guilt. I'm serious. This is Alibo, your hacking warrior, with the stream hacking movie review. Hamne selam nihanane. Stay safe and healthy. Hamne, hamne, ham.
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0: It is the D.L. Hughley Show, your 2026 edition. In case you're going to be, if you're going to be in Vegas, I'll be at the Mandalay Bay with the Alpha Kappa Alpha Sorority Incorporated. I'll be there for their boule. And then Thursday, I will be at the Rivers Casino in Philadelphia. And then, of course, Friday and Saturday, I'll be in Tacoma, Washington at Nate's Super Funny Comedy Club. So a lot of opportunities to see me. I gig a lot. I love gigging, right?
1: Yep.
0: I really do. I really like going. Like I'm a city dude. Like I'm a city dude. I like cities, right? I like restaurants and bars, cigar bar. I like dope. Like I like cities. But I can appreciate like country. I can appreciate beauty and all that. I really don't like a lot of trees because trees ain't never done a lot of good for black people. Mm. So I don't really like. That's not the thing that's gonna get. Look at all the trees. No, that ain't it for me.
1: Yeah,
0: but
1: right.
0: what I will say. Is when I was talking about San Francisco earlier, and I think everybody thinks what is now will always be. Like everything ebbs and flows, right? Yep. People have a run, then they don't have a run. It's good. But what I know for sure is great leadership changes things. Like you can tell when a city has a good mayor, a mayor that really has done. What I would say is whoever, I don't know who the mayor of San Francisco is, but whoever it is, it's something good. And Madami's doing a great job. And I would say the mayor of Baltimore is doing a great job. The mayor of Little Rock is doing a great job. The mayor of Chicago is doing a great job. I would have thought the mayor of D.C. was doing a great job, but she just knuckled up to Trump. But there are mayors that you can see their influence. And I think that for me, in the city I live in, I think it's a jump ball for whether... You know, Karen Bass, you know, I think that she has so much headwind against her.
2: Yeah.
0: You know, like the fires and then the Trump, like that's a lot. So I haven't really gotten I think she's gotten, you know, and it's really hard to say that anything's fair or unfair when it comes to the political arena because that's just kind of the way it goes. But I think that when people see Mandami or they see mayors that are doing well or they see Brandon in Baltimore and they realize things are possible, they emulate them just like they emulate Trump. But I think you can tell how governance can change situations. So would you say that New York is having a run right now?
2: I love what's happening in New York. I love the fact that this guy has come in and just really imbued himself with the people, the way he is always in the community doing things, letting people know that I am one of you and I am working hard for you. I think that is incredible.
0: What the dude jumped in pools with his clothes on, gave everybody a job shoveling snow, watched the World Cup with in prison. Man, come on, man. That's what Christians are supposed to be doing.
2: Ain't it?
1: Yeah,
2: without a doubt. No, you're
0: right. And he talked about arresting Netanyahu. Wouldn't that be something? A Muslim arresting a Jewish dude? Oh, man.
1: Wow.
0: Oh, man. You know what I think? I think he's showing people, just like Trump did, just like Obama did, these are these transformative people who show people what is possible.
1: Yeah.
0: And that can be good or bad. All right, coming up this hour, people get upset with me, so we'll give them an opportunity to vent with our segment called...
1: F-U-D-L-Hughley.
0: Plus, we're going to honor someone's benevolence as the human being of the week on the D.L. Hughley Show. Right now, here's Snoop. It's the D.L. Hughley Show.

0: All right, that was Snoop and Pharrell. Beautiful on the program. Joining us in the studio is a beautiful Tiffany Cheatham of what? The Plano Cheathams. They're the ones.
1: Oh, my goodness.
2: The only ones.
0: The Cheathams of Plano don't play around.
1: No,
0: they're
1: we
0: the Cheatham of Oak Cliff or Stop Six. They're a different thing.
2: Way different, yeah.
1: Whatever.
0: They are the Plano, the Planos and Cheatham call when something go wrong. You know what I'm saying? You need...
1: I'll call the manager.
0: Yeah, there is.
2: We were sitting at the house the other day. She said, I'm going to write a letter. I like, God.
0: Yes. No, wait. No, a strong letter. This will be.
1: He's not kidding.
0: I know he's not kidding.
3: What's the problem?
0: I know he's not kidding.
1: My letters are usually really good, though.
0: I bet you they are. I bet you. And nobody reads them, but I tell you what.
1: Oh, yeah, they do. My Spelman education at work.
4: There you go.
0: Yeah. Them Cheathams of Plano, they get stuff done. Let me tell you something. Yeah. They can call and get credit over the phone. They can do that. They can do that. Coming up, some people are mad at me, so we let them know. We're letting them have an opportunity to let me know how they feel on our segment called
5: F-U-D-L Hughley.
0: Right after Luther Vandross, it's the D.L. Hughley Show.

0: Girls, don't you know that we're joined on the program, Tiffany Cheatham of the Plano Cheathams. Not the regular ones.
1: Representing.
0: Not the one Stop Six, not the one in Oak Cliff.
2: Whatever.
0: Not
2: the one,
0: not them.
1: Yeah, they dress like Glorilla.
0: Yeah. They're all cashiers at the kiosk at the mall. That's what they are. They used to do maintenance at the Redbird Mall years ago. Now, I watched soccer. I watched soccer.
2: What did you learn?
0: I learned that I could like that game.
2: Oh, I love that.
0: I could like that game.
2: When you come visit, you going to come watch me play?
0: Of course. Are you in the Hall of Fame? You in the New Jersey Hall of Fame? Of course I'm going to watch you play.
3: That's right.
4: Yeah.
0: Of course. I would expect you to play cricket or something, but since you are with lacrosse.
2: What?
0: But
2: whatever.
4: Riding horses. Yeah,
0: did you like the World Cup?
5: I did not.
2: Jasmine. Hey, girl.
0: If it ain't shopping or drinking wine, she ain't got nothing.
2: Oh, my gosh. It was
0: Maybe
2: so
0: they
2: funny.
0: Had brunch while they were doing the World Cup.
5: Dip in and dip out, but I didn't want to sit and watch the whole thing.
2: Oh, my goodness. I'm a little depressed today. I don't know what to do with myself.
1: Oh, because it's over?
2: Yeah.
4: Jasmine stopped watching when, Bellingham. Bellingham.
2: Yeah. Oh, my God.
4: When he got out, did she stop watching all of
0: that? Been out a long time.
4: Just one round.
2: He played Saturday.
4: Yeah, he was in a
2: semis.
4: That
2: is like, okay, that needs to be Taylor's husband. I'm putting it in the universe, dude.
0: Yeah. Well, which one was they calling? Which one did they call?
2: Well, they called all of them that.
0: Okay, yeah. It's nice to know that. See, we didn't have openly racist. Like we had Marge Schott, and apparently all that we had that we had like what was some racist? Donald Sterling.
4: Clippers.
0: Sometimes people get really upset with the things I say, so we're going to give them an opportunity to express themselves with our segment called...
1: Oh, I got a letter here from Tiffany.
0: F-U-D-O-U. So won't you please welcome our F-U-D-O Hughley correspondent, Little Niecy James.
6: Hello, this is Niecy James, your F-U-D-O Hughley correspondent. Our first F-U-D-O Hughley comment is from the D.O. Hughley Show website. Scholar18 says, DL, you are always quick to point out that everyone on the show is formally educated, but you are a middle school dropout. Yet, you are the boss with your name on the marquee of the show. While this anomaly may be true, it's frustrating when I tell my kids they have to work hard in school in order to be successful, but then they say, no you don't, look at Mr. DL Hughley. It's obvious God blesses you with comedy, and that's fine. But for you to promote to children that non-education is the key to success, it's just ignorant. Besides, you aren't the only dummy who became successful. Just look at who's currently in the White House. F*** you, dear Hughley. Our next F.U. Dear Hughley comment comes from Instagram. Lox22 says, DL, I heard you talk about the barber who specializes in man weaves. You said that was whack and shows a lack of confidence in a man. Have you ever thought that maybe some men just want to look better? If you can accept a woman with weave, a padded bra, a waist trainer, booty pop, and fake eyelashes, you can truly accept a man who enhances his hairline. But f*** you, Dear Hughley. Today's last F.U. Dear Hughley comment is from Facebook. Apollo72 says, DL, I heard you say that when you were a teenager, you had sex in your parents' bed. I'm not sure what shocked me more. The fact that someone as ugly as you were in your teenage years was able to get a girl to sleep with you, or that your promiscuous mother, with her many male suitors, got off her back and out of the bed long enough for you to get in. F*** you, Dear Hughley. Well, that's it for this week. This has been Niecy James, your F.U. Dear Hughley correspondent. And until next week, bye.
0: Now that is a good correspondent of some hateful stuff right there. The Hughley Hustle Home Mix is coming up next. Plus, we're going to recognize the good and so on as a human being of the week. That's up in 20 minutes. It's the D.L. Hughley Show.
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32: 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Strength and conditioning specialist Dana Santis told us, with body weight training, you create progressive overload by changing joint angles, adding instability, or choosing more challenging variations of the same exercise. Two other factors driving progressive overload are time under tension and muscular fatigue. That means the amount of time your muscles are engaged during a movement, the slower the movement, the harder it will be until you reach the point where you can't do another rep with good form. 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Also, remember this, pay attention to your breath. So important. Breathe out when you exert force. I'm Dr. Sanjay Gupta, helping you live a better life.
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0: 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And we're back. 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It's the Hughley Hustle Home Mix on the DL Hughley Show.

0: Yeah, remember American Girl, how they used to always try to reflect society? Well, Mattel has its very first autistic Barbie doll. It is the latest in a line of collaborations that they've done, because remember the last one was a Barbie with type 1 diabetes. Remember that?
1: There
0: was a Barbie with
1: drink. How did they know that Barbie had type 2 diabetes? Was it toe missing?
0: I don't know.
1: Was it blind in one eye? What did it have?
2: With a little prosthetic.
3: We're going to honor someone's benevolence as the human being of the week. That's coming up in about 10 minutes. Then we get back to the mix on the D.L. Hughley Show.

0: right, that is going to wrap up our Hugely Hustle Home Mix. It's now time for the Human Being of the Week, Jasmine. I know you know who they are. Who's our Human Being
1: of Norway,
0: the Week?
1: It's Norway.
0: Even though they're hard to find these days. Huh?
1: Not so hard this time. It's Norway. Because they donated their entire World Cup match proceeds to humanitarian aid in Gaza.
0: We would never do that.
1: We would never do that.
0: Never do that.
2: Wow.
0: Why is the world not like us?
1: I think we know that.
0: That's so altruistic. But even though that dude from Norway looked like a Viking, didn't he?
1: Yeah.
2: Holland. Was his name Holland?
3: Yeah.
0: He actually looked like a Cro-Magnon. It looked like the missing link, didn't he? Kind of.
2: He's funny. He's a cool dude, though.
3: He seems very cool.
0: He might be very cool, but if that face showed up in your window at night, you call the police. I know that.
1: Yeah, he got a strong face.
0: Hell no. You can't look like a white Caesar from Planet of the Apes. You can't do that. That's crazy.
3: Oh, my God.
0: But never mind that. Look what Norway has done.
2: Yeah. Yep.
0: Look at what Norway. We'd never
1: pretty
0: do
1: awesome.
0: That.
1: We're
3: so greedy. That's why.
0: We are greedy. Of course. And here's the thing. I don't want to, you know. Those cities, every country we played had advantage. We don't. They all have health care.
2: Yep.
0: They all have a maternity leave. They all have several weeks of vacation. They have a shorter work week.
2: Yep.
0: I mean, you can do that when you got a whole country full of white people because they ain't trying to make nobody suffer. But I'm just telling you,
2: free or low cost education. All that.
0: Yeah, all of it.

0: And good education, too.
1: I mean, and they're happier. They just seem like a happier. They don't have ranch, though.
0: Nobody can. Yeah, they was telling people not to put that in their suitcase.
2: Yeah.
3: They can replicate that at home.
4: You gotta check it in. You can't carry on. Now, wait a minute.
0: I tell you what. You know why they lost? Because everybody lost. Because you know the people who didn't lose? The people who brought their own food in.
1: 100%.
0: They was like, hey, I ain't eating this. Spain and Argentina bought their food in. Well, Argentina bought theirs in because they didn't want cooking it. But I'm saying. But anyway, Norway is our human being of the week, and we give them the claps. There it is right there. And if they did get the claps, they would get treated for free. See how I'm going?
1: I see what you did there.
0: All right, coming back, we got Sybil Westwood. Come tell us what we need to know on the D.L. Hughley Show.
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6: 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Hughley. 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
9: This is The Daily Play with Joy Taylor. The LeBron James sweepstakes may have disappeared from the headlines, but it feels like the league is on hold until LeBron decides where he wants to play this season. According to Kalshi, more than $170 million has been traded on its prediction market platform regarding the future space for LeBron James. Teams are making deals here and there for role players to get under the second apron, and the NBA is collectively holding its breath as LeBron decides where he will play for what could be his final season. You have the Heat. Pat Riley went on Levitard and said he's ready to let go of the frustration of LeBron leaving in 2014. Ultimately, he could go back to Cleveland, go to Philly, he could unite with Steph and Golden State, or he could go to Minnesota and team up with Ant-Man and LaMelo. We will see what LeBron ends up doing. 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
29: 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Sleep experts say there are a few things you can try. Cognitive shuffling. That's when you choose a random, impersonal, non-emotional word. Then for each letter of that word, think of as many words that begin with each letter as you can before moving on to the next one. It distracts your brain from stress. It also mimics the fragmented thought patterns that usually occur as you drift off to sleep. Sensory grounding is something else. That's when you work through things you can hear, feel, see, smell, or taste. That helps you to be in the moment instead of dwelling on the past or the future. Or just do a mental walkthrough of a place you know well. Familiar but neutral imagery that can calm the brain. I'm Dr. Sanjay Gupta, helping you live a better life.
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1: 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Just play the game one way. You hit a ball in the gap, run. Boom, coming in hot.
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2: Got a song for when your mom and daddy were still together coming up next. Plus, if you're thinking about stepping out on your spouse, you need to hear my top five. That's up in less than 15 minutes. Now it's time for what you need to know with the one and only Sybil Wilkes.
3: It's Sybil Wilkes with what we need to know. Military operations in the Middle East escalate as U.S. Central Command launched fresh strikes against Iranian targets in the Strait of Hormuz. While President Trump prepares to attend Tuesday's dignified transfer for fallen soldiers Isabella Gonzalez and Tyler Feehan. In food safety, Taylor Farms of Mexico voluntarily recalled all iceberg lettuce sourced from central Mexico due to its connection to a massive multi-state outbreak of cyclosporiasis, a parasitic intestinal illness. In Mississippi, an internal complaint reveals Senatobia Police Sergeant Hunter Foster made racist remarks to a black officer days before an officer-involved Walmart shooting killed a one-year-old child. And on the basketball court, WNBA's Toronto Tempo coach Sandy Bondello was suspended after a hot mic captured her calling Atlanta Dream star Angel Reese a protected species. I'm Sybil Wilkes. Be informed, be empowered.
2: 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Jasmine?
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1: It's the DL Hughley Show, your 2026 edition. Remember that if you are going to be in the Mandalay Bay, I'll be there with the AKA sorority. I'll be there performing for them along with Ali Sadiq and Buddy Lewis. Thursday, I'll be at the Rivers Casino in Philadelphia. And then Friday and Saturday, of course, I will be with my frat brother Nate Jackson at Nate Jackson's Super Funny Comedy Club. I ain't gonna thought of a better Super Funny Comedy Club, I guess. Mm-hmm. He was running out of marketing ideas. By definition, it's supposed to be funny, right? Ain't it? Yeah. So
3: major was
4: super
3: taken.
4: Super funny.
3: Yeah. Extra so, was taken. Yeah.
5: Yeah. Major.
1: Hella funny was you know all going.
6: That's it.
1: We're here with, of course, Jasmine Sanders, Junius, and Skip. And together, Skip and Tiffany are the Planos, the Cheetahs of Plano. So, Tiffany,
4: yes.
1: When you moved to Plano, do they have many black people in Plano?
4: Okay, when we decided to move to Plano, I cried.
1: Why?
4: Because I was giving up my Dallas address.
1: No, you didn't cry long, though, did you?
4: No, I did not.
1: You cried too.
4: Actually,
1: you cried.
4: Plano has more diversity than...
3: They're not black people. They're Indian. They're brown. Yeah.
4: Like I said.
5: Yeah. Permanent tans.
4: And Plano is really big, believe it or not.
5: Yeah,
4: so,
5: sure is.
4: You know, if you look at the whole city... There's a lot. Yeah.
1: Is there Martin Luther King in Plano?
4: Shut up.
3: I don't think so.
1: I'm asking. No. I don't know. I've never been there.
4: No, there's not.
3: I don't think
1: there's
3: so.
1: No Martin Luther King.
5: They work.
1: So when you say diversity, you mean you and Skip, right? That's it.
4: No, like, you know.
1: Oh, wait. And
4: black and brown people.
1: No. So how many black people would you say live in the Cheetah perimeter? Like in the.
3: Oh, there you go.
4: I don't count them.
3: Well, she got being on.
1: Oh, sure you do. You're 40% white. Of course you count the of course you do.
5: When you go to Walmart, how many do you see? I mean,
3: No.
1: There's no Walmart.
3: In our subdivision, it's very, very.
1: There's no Walmart.
3: It's us.
5: I mean, World Market.
1: See, Junius, he called it a subdivision. We don't call it that. We don't call it that.
4: You know what?
5: Whole Foods.
4: You guys, a lot of things happened in the world over the weekend. Should we switch that focus?
1: Yeah, I know. But our world is different than yours. We want to see how the other half lives.
5: Yeah, that's too depressing. Let's talk about some fun stuff.
4: All I know is...
1: It's like Jasmine was shocked that her neighbor was going to vote for Spencer Pratt. They're like, I can't believe...
7: Oh, I was shocked.
1: The neighbors... They say hey to me every morning.
7: Yes.
4: Okay, but this is funny. When it was time to vote for Biden and Harris the first time around, and I had a sign in the yard, I had a note in my mailbox.
3: No political signs.
4: No, it was more like, you know, you really need to think it through. Like, it was a handwritten note.
5: Wow.
1: Yeah.
4: Which I was like, are you
3: kidding me? I wish I'd have caught that mug.
1: Was it written on a white sheet? Was it
4: a white hanky?
5: Yeah, that's some darky tendencies there.
3: Wrapped up in a Confederate flag.
1: Yeah. But now, the next one's gonna be the full set, baby.
4: Well, I have a way around it now. When I put all my Democratic signs in the yard, I circle them with a little tiny American flag.
1: Oh yeah,
5: there you go.
1: Yeah.
4: And nobody has ever said anything to me.
1: Of course, you can't do that.
4: Exactly.
1: You know, Jasmine, you heard what Bill Maher's talking about doing, right?
7: Oh. What's he talking about?
1: He might not vote Democrat. Doesn't it say something that the more terrible white people are, old white people respond to it?
5: Mm-hmm.
1: I think we all are growing into what we would be. Like, I'm an older black man. I'm going to see things from a certain perspective. He's an older white man. But what I would say about older white men, you can't be cruel enough to be discounted. He's seen all the things that's happened, but it ain't so cruel that he goes,
5: So he's not going to vote at all?
4: No, he thinks he'll vote for J.D. Vance. That's what he said.
3: Yeah. Well, you know, he just got that award from Trump.
4: Yeah. I think he started changing when he gave, what, $1 million to Obama? And
1: I think
4: didn't invite him to the White House.
1: I think he started to change when he couldn't say that's right.
3: I think that's when it is.
1: All right, coming up this hour, we're going to have a song from when your mom and daddy were still together. We have my top five, a little note from the GED section, and we will cover today's top stories with what's trending on the DL Hughley Show. Right now, here's T.I.

0: getting ready for the One Boys Cruise. That, of course, was T.I. Let them know. So if you, this, did you see, speaking of T.I., did you see Linnell get into it with Dee Dee about, when?
1: Yeah, when she came by the studio. Yeah.
0: Did you see that, Jazz?
2: Yep. I sure did.
0: Linnell, boy, she ain't, that's my baby right there, but she's
2: upset. She don't play around.
0: She ain't gonna play around.
1: She apologized.
2: No, I know. She definitely apologized and everything was good. But if you know,
0: she spent 6 hours.
2: No mess. She don't play that.
0: No, not at all. You made me get up early. And my, she said, it's 3 hours later in my body. I'm like, wow. Stepping out. If you're thinking of stepping out on your spouse, we need to hear my top five. That's coming up. Wrapped a song for when your mom and daddy were still together. The Whispers and the Beat Goes On the D.L. Hughley Show.

0: There's a song for when your mom and daddy were still together, The Whispers and the Beat Goes On. If you're thinking about stepping on your spouse, before you do, Jasmine, give us 5 reasons why an affair is a bad idea by Dr. Karen Finn.
1: Number 5, discovery of your affair could lead to divorce.
0: Yeah. And so could not leaving the toilet seat up. That could do that too.
1: Number 4, the top 5 reasons why an affair is a bad idea. You know, your children will be hurt about it.
0: Yeah.
2: Yeah.
0: But if they grown, you know what I'm saying?
1: I mean, they can still hurt them. I mean, you might not care, but...
0: Yeah, because they hurt from outside the house. I'm just saying.
1: Number 3 of the top 5 reasons why an affair is a bad idea. Your spouse will have trust issues, maybe for the rest of their life.
0: And your girlfriend might have them, too. I'm just saying. You can't.
1: You know what, DL. Get out. Number 2 of the top 5 reasons why an affair is a bad idea. It could be illegal. Some states and countries, cheating will get you, you know... some jail time or loss of a hand or something. I don't know.
0: But cheating can make you either the governor, the future governor of Texas, or the
1: president.
0: Republican nomination for president.
1: And the number one of
0: don't
1: the
0: be a good Christian man like Taylor Rico. Don't love Jesus.
1: An affair is a bad idea. Ooh, you're increasing your chances of getting an STD.
0: Yes,
2: how about that?
0: And we ain't talking about the motor oil. We don't mean that.
3: That's P. That's
1: you
3: P.
1: Don't want
3: that's
1: that.
3: P.
2: Yeah, it'll fix your pee.
4: What?
3: Ew. You ever had STD?
1: Disgusting.
4: Wow.
0: Is that, we got one more, Sanders?
1: That's it.
0: That's it. Oh, I'm sorry. I wanted to keep going.
1: I know you did. Not today, Satan. Not today.
0: Get behind me, Satan. Not today, Satan. Not today. Coming up, I'm going to give you a little note from the GED section. That's up in 15 minutes. It is the D.L. Hughley Show.
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0: This is how you know you're waiting on the ass when you clean the whole house.
3: Yeah.
1: Oh, my God.
3: And you still don't get it.
0: Oh, yes.
1: Let him use it. Go ahead.
0: There you go. Let him use it.
1: Let him use it. Take your time.
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1: Listen, man, I'm an avid fan of the show. 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
2: 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I'm at the Popeye's trying to get me some food.
1: That part. Y'all stay blessed. And I love your show, man.
0: It's the DL Hughley Show.

of course, was Silk Sonic's Love Train. I was gigging in San Francisco this weekend, and I noticed something that was obvious. The streets were crowded. I saw very little homeless people, population. Restaurants were packed. I Googled, was San Francisco booming? And they, in fact, said it was. And it was for the fact that AI and the tech companies that had once gone away are back. There's a lot of hiring in the tech field, the tech sector. Crime is down significantly to pre-pandemic numbers. Homelessness has gone away. Home prices and rental properties have risen. If you look conversely, and if you listen to the media or you listen to conservative pundits, they tell you about the ruin of the cities like San Francisco and New York. But look at where they're booming at. Look at New York and how they're booming. This is not me. You can Google it and see it for yourself. Also, what is happening are the cities or the states. CNBC came out with the 10 worst states to live, and they're without exception all Trump states. Look at what has happened that has led them this way. Look at what they've done in terms of voter protections. Look at what they've done instead of employee protections and wages. And look at what they do in terms of inclusiveness and in terms of reproduction rights. All things, quality of life, quality of air, prices. Every single one is a Trump state. They have legislated themselves to that situation. The future is happening in the cities like San Francisco and New York. They're happening. You know what they're doing in San Francisco? I mean, I was there. Almost 10% of the cars, certainly at least 10% of the cars, were automated. The Waymo cars were everywhere. The future is everywhere. I had never seen so many black people working in tech. A lot of the women who have been fired because of this first DEI wave, 350,000 black women, a lot of them are finding their way to tech. They're educated. They just go to school. They find another outlet. Tech is booming. Places with tech, intellect is booming. Look at conversely are happening to the Trump states. They heavily rely on agriculture. Well, you can't get fertilizer now, right? The Chinese are not going to buy your soybean. That market is over now. They can get it from Argentina. They can get it from other places. They're not buying your beef. It got the screw arm. They're not buying your bourbon or your corn because of what Trump has said to Canada. They're not buying that. They're not buying. You can't grow much anyway without because of his war. You can't grow anything because the fertilizer is not there. His policies have hurt you. Now, while they're building AI and AI is transforming lives and the workforce and the workplace in general, what are you getting in those states? What they're doing now in Texas, they're having land right arguments. They're taking land using laws to take land to build centers, data centers and fulfillment centers. Not to be employed, it's nothing for you, because those states will do whatever they want to in terms of making it friendly for business, but not for you. You're not going to get more money. You're not going to get a better job. You're not going to get better health benefits. You're going to get your land taking and water rights gone. If you look at what's happening to all those manufacturing places, those white elephants that are just laying in rot, they're going to build those and use them for fulfillment centers and data centers. They're not building data centers where they build in the future. They're going to build it somewhere where they'll be more amenable to it. Everything you voted for ain't happening for you. And your vote got you in this situation right now. You can't sell your beef. You can't sell your soybean. You can't get fertilizer. Tariffs have worn you out. You've decided that you didn't want roll back voter rights. You roll back reproduction rights. You have legislated yourself into a box. Right now, the thing you have the most viable for are water rights. That's the thing. And they know that your states will give them up. Arguing for land, taking land from you and taking water from you. And building fulfillment centers. Isn't it ironic that the places where they're building data and fulfillment centers are the states with the people who are being most least fulfilled? You didn't get what you voted for. You thought it would be worse for somebody else. The very thing that now you wish that somebody else is happening. San Francisco, New York, the places you wrote off, the places the media maligned are booming. Can you say the same? That's a little note from the GED section. We got What's Trending coming up next on the D.O. Hughley Show. Wrap the Black Street. Don't leave. It's

0: We're going to be partying with a purpose, not just for our own sake. We're partying with a means to the end.
1: Yes.
0: We're trying to make something happen.
1: Yes.
0: We're partying with a purpose with live performances from T.I., Keith Sweat, yep. Eric Benet, yep. 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Jazz, man.
2: What, man?
0: Tell these good people what's trending.
2: Pete Hegseth, is not apologizing for that Blue Angels low flyover in Pensacola. Did you see that? All those people on the beach. And the planes were flying so low. Like it literally looked so dangerous. And they were like, you know, this type of maneuver, even though it's spectacular to watch, it's very dangerous. But Pete Hegseth says these flyovers will continue until morale improves.
1: Oh, man.
0: Yeah.
2: He's like, forget about the safety of the people.
1: I flew in the Blue Angels in Pensacola for one time.
0: When I remember I used it in that strap. It's a hell of a thing.
1: Yeah, it is. Oof,
0: I'll tell you what, man. He instead of checking for testosterone, the service put testosterone because I think that's getting tested in the Middle East anyway. But we need to be testing intelligence.
1: Start at
2: they're
1: the
2: never going to do that. They're never going to do that. But speaking of going to the top, R. Kelly apparently went straight to the top. He's asking Trump to commute his 30-year sentence. He filed formally last week. But, you know, of course, people are on social media saying, you know, should he, shouldn't he? Does that make sense?
0: If it were a federal charge and he had the bread, of course he'd get out.
2: Yeah, of course. You know,
0: Uzi tried to do it too. He tried to put down payment on for it. I'd gladly pay you $600,000 for some freedom today.
2: Work out so well for Boosie.
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2: 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And that's what's trending.
0: Coming up, we got What Have You Learned? 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
6: I read this interesting story the other day, which was written by a colleague of mine, about why so-called, quote, admin nights are the new book club for busy adults. Now, I learned this is a term coined by journalist Chris Collin, who wrote about this life hack in the Wall Street Journal. An admin night is when people come together for a night, a fun night, while holding one another accountable to an assignment. The ones usually considered back burner tasks, the ones that you've been putting off. The person you choose to do an admin night with matters a lot because that's your accountability partner. That's what one person told us. People love the social aspect because it can bring these boring tasks to light, make them feel more fun, and where you go matters as well. You need to have enough space and hopefully not too many distractions. And again, don't forget to leave some time for fun. I'm Dr. Sanjay Gupta, helping you live a better life.
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1: That FUDL is hilarious. 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
2: Truth, honesty. 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

0: over with. Me too. Yeah, but you know, I learned something today.
1: What have we learned, Charlie Brown?
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4: It is the D.L. Hughley Show, your 2026 edition. In case you're going to be in Mandalay Bay in Vegas, I'll be there this Wednesday along with Ali Sadiq and Buddy Lewis. We're going to be performing for the Boulay for the AKAs. Then all of a sudden, I got to leave and fly out to the Rivers Casino in of course, Philadelphia. And then Friday and Saturday, I'll be in Tacoma watching that Nate Super Funny Comedy Club. After Trick Daddy did the AKs, I'm sure it's wide open for me. You know what I'm saying?
5: Yeah, your bar's pretty low.
6: Not sure about that.
7: Yeah. Come on in.
4: Yeah, man. I ain't wearing no pants. I ain't going to.
6: Just be careful.
4: I won't do it. Jasmine, what'd you learn today?
6: Well, I see that Darlene Graham is going to be running for the full Senate term after being appointed to Lindsey Graham's seat. She want to go for the whole ride now.
5: Mm. I heard she was bucking Trump already.
6: Yeah.
4: Hey, man, you know what? If you're the son of a gay dude, I mean the sister of a gay dude, chances are y'all don't see things the same way.
8: True.
4: Yeah.
8: Men.
4: Yeah, she'd have never got that job. Just like Tim Scott, he'd never got that job before. And maybe, maybe she thinks it's God will that she do something different.
7: Yeah. Think for herself for a change. How about that?
4: She can't be worse than that.
6: Lindsey Graham was one way, right?
7: Yep.
6: Before he changed.
4: Well, no, he was just one way.
6: You know what I mean. He practically raised her. So, maybe she remembers the old Lindsey.
4: Yeah. Okay. Any dude named Lindsey in the Senate probably has a pretty good chance of liking dudes. That's all I'm saying. I don't know that is true exactly, but I think that the thing I never liked about Lindsey Graham is I didn't care about his lifestyle. I just cared that he manifested his desire. Like, he was one way but made it hard for people that were like him. The only thing he ever pushed for was war. And you would think a gay dude would definitely be more peaceful than that, but this dude... He fight more than the village people. I swear to God, it was crazy. Skip, what did you learn today?
5: Just want to give advice to the fellas out there, man. If you're ever at work and don't ever, ever, ever invite your side piece to work, because you never know when your wife going to show up. Hey, Tiffany.
7: How about that?
5: Hey,
7: right,
5: baby,
7: right,
5: how you doing?
4: Right.
6: That was weird.
4: Well, Junius, I guess you better leave now.
8: Right, Jasmine?
6: What was that about?
8: Right?
5: That was advice for the fellas out there, not me.
4: Right.
7: Yeah.
4: The Planos of Chino have a restraining order now.
9: For real.
4: Something is happening. Cheetos and Planos. All right, on the next D.O. Hughley Show, we're going to be talking to another voice star performer, Tony Terry. That dude lived off that one song.
6: Performing on the boat.
7: Come on now.
4: And we're going to be giving a deserving someone the Shoe Booty of the Week award. It is the D.O. Hughley Show. We will definitely see you on the other side. Kyle, my favorite shore bus operator. Pull that string. We got to go.
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4: It's the D.O. Hughley Show. See you on the other side.
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8: Back in 2019, I made a documentary for HBO called One Nation Under Stress. And what was true then is still true now. Money and financial problems are consistently ranked as the number one cause of stress in the United States. And a brand new study out of the Mayo Clinic found that worrying about money may age the heart even faster than traditional risk factors. Unlike an acute stressor, such as a short-term work deadline or a brief illness, financial strain is often chronic and ongoing. And because money affects so many aspects of daily life, financial stress can be difficult to escape. Even so, financial stress does not mean you're doomed. It just means you need to double down on the things you know are good for heart health: diet, exercise, sleep, and of course, not smoking. I'm Dr. Sanjay Gupta, helping you live a better life.
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8: Back in 2019, I made a documentary for HBO called One Nation Under Stress. And what was true then is still true now. Money and financial problems are consistently ranked as the number one cause of stress in the United States. And a brand new study out of the Mayo Clinic found that worrying about money may age the heart even faster than traditional risk factors. Unlike an acute stressor, such as a short-term work deadline or a brief illness, financial strain is often chronic and ongoing. And because money affects so many aspects of daily life, financial stress can be difficult to escape. Even so, financial stress does not mean you're doomed. It just means you need to double down on the things you know are good for heart health: diet, exercise, sleep, and of course, not smoking. I'm Dr. Sanjay Gupta, helping you live a better life.
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